6-4 Victor Romeo, Shannon Hotel, you're out of contact. Next 2-1 Papa Shannon, good day to you, you're out of contact.

MX2 and Papasan. Had a call from a Scottish control asking if you can accept a service outside of controlled airspace. If so, I can give you a direct route to Tarn. 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Roger, route direct to Tarn at this time. I'm a 7-2-0 channel control, good day to you, better contact. Continue to send a flight over 200, you're cleared to Armagh.

the 380 is showing the controller. Let's see, say your flight level, please. And your flight level, please. Thank you. Radar contact, you're cleared to Minku, right?

Package 1895, Shannon Hollow, if you say your squawk code, please. Package 1895, Shannon, thank you. You are identified, you appeared from Dogon to Morag.

Charlie 8839 Shannon. Hello to you, very contact. Continue find the flight number 290. You are cleared to Norla direct.

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Hello, confirm your squawk and find it. 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

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KLM 642, Shannon. Converging company traffic at your level, would you be able to find level 3 manager? 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

Delta 2-2, Shannon Control with AT, radar contact. 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

Breach 785, Shannon, I have your oceanic clearance if you are ready to copy. 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Pickle, next 57 north, 020 west. Next 5730 north, 03000 west. Next 57 north, 040 west. Next 55 north, 050 west. Maintain flight level 320, mark decimal 77. Be back.

Okay, sir. The point, the third point on that readback was incorrect. So pick your first, next, 57 north, 020 west. Next, 5730 north, 03000 west. Next, 57 north, 040 west. Next, 55 north, 050 west. And then Lanzu. So readback was all correct by that third point. Thank you, and climb Alpha 3320.

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Nashama Country, Kilo Gona. Country Kilo is identified, cleared from dugout while I hope.

United 30 Shannon, affirm we now have radar contact. 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

Aaron Cargo, 395, Channing Control. Good morning. Let's go. Aaron Cargo, 395, radar contact received from Sickle to Luzco. Aaron Cargo, 395, request half lead. I'll have that just after Sickle. Call you back. Step from the camera phone will pop. Go ahead, your squawk from 5222. Aaron 11 Papa, thank you. Good morning. Radar contact straight from Dover to Olaf.

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0: 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Good morning, 370. 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

0: 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RCMP 8 Heavy, flight level 271, slow flight level 390.
1: RCMP 8 Heavy, morning.

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1: Lufthansa 423, climb 0370.

0: 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Satellite 73, Mike 73, Tango Bay 2604, 2036.
1: 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Identify.

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0: San Diego, Summer Home, Papa Romeo with you, 3202.
1: Air Phone Papa Romeo, Shannon, good morning. Get here from ready flight level 170. Speed at 300 knots or greater in conversion.
0: Cleveland Radio 7, flight level 170. We're going to have 300 or greater. We're going for the 3 flights in Summer Home, Papa Romeo.
1: Which one? Yeah, I don't think you're talking about the Ireland Zuckerman.
0: Oh, that's the most revised.
1: Munster 1 by 7 points.
0: Thank you, about 9, but that's the white point.
2: Sam, a very good morning. Camera 1-2-2, we're sending flight level 330 direct to Alaska. And we can give you a right to you, Mark.
1: Camera 1-2-2, good morning. In the paint, 300 knots in the conversion. You're clear and ready to flight level 170.
0: Shannon, good morning. Delta 160, flight level 410.
1: Delta 160, Shannon, good data.

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1: Canada
0: 270.
1: Austin 4200, get data. Canada 874, flight level 350.
0: Canada 874, get data.
2: S in the morning, Sean. What might November descending flight level 330, dispatch in 358.
0: Emerald 1 Mike, November this morning, identified. Speed inversion 270 knots, please. You're cleared to flight level 170.
2: 270 knots, turn to stand flight level 170, November 1 Mike, November.
0: Emerald 122, you make speed 270 knots, please. You're cleared to conversion.
3: Emerald 270 knots, Emerald 122.

0: 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That's 1-8-0, 7-8.
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1: Oregon, Tango Charlie, Shannon, get Delta Lapo, flight descent, flight level 170.
0: Delta Lapo 170, Shamrock 1.
2: Good morning, look at the 411, this flight level 410.
1: Let's have the 411, Shannon, good morning.
0: Good morning, good morning, 403, I'll be available 370.
1: Good morning, 403, Shannon, good morning, Ida.
3: Shannon, Delta 92, flight level 360.
1: Delta 92, good morning, Ida. Harold 122, report to speed Dublin, 129, or decimal 180. Bye-bye.
0: 129, 180, Shamrock 122, good morning.

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1: 280 knots per left, 1918, Charlie,

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1: American 9 or 2, morning, Ida.
2: Ground and control, United 989, 370.
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0: 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Number 834, Quebec Sierra, 270, descending 210, information Zulu.
1: Number 834, Quebec Sierra, ascending control is data, but new information is just switched to Alpha. You can descend to 5880 and express 904, Quebec Sierra.
0: All right, down to flight level 080. We'll grab Alpha for you. Back to ILS 7924, November 834, correct here.
2: Standing control, good morning, Air Canada 836, level 410.
1: Canada 836, standing, good morning, item.
3: Heavy 370 to Bobo.
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0: 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Delta 106, level 370.
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1: Sandra 135, you can request over from London 132, that's the latest here this morning.
0: 13286, subject 135, good morning.
1: Traffic descent flight number 360. Caesar 40, fast track traffic descent flight number 360.
0: Descent flight number 360.

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4: Shannon, good morning. Delta 46, level 370, directing to the east.
2: Delta 46, get data.

0: 10, Hello Delta 130 Heavy, 34.5, climbing flight 1 3, 5
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0: Ground 854, just need to make some space for the London Center. I will send you some auto control lights. St. Marcos Way, 311.
1: Okay, we'll go for 80 or less now, Air Canada 854.
0: Air Canada 854, 83 or less will work.
1: Okay, sorry, 83 or less for Air Canada 854.
0: Thank you.

0: 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Need to put you back a little slower, Mark Decimal 8-1.
1: Sorry, is that call for Air Canada 854? You're coming by very broken.
0: Canada 854, affirm, apologies, that to slow you a little further. 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
2: Shine, good morning, Seabed 816, flight level 390.
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1: And 896, good day, then. And the 854 at London Express, turn right, heading 130 degrees.
0: Heading 130 degrees there, 854.

0: 7, very good morning, Charlie. 7 Fly, Charlie, Charlie, the 2-7, Delta, correct.
1: Agnes, 7 Prophet, morning, identify.
0: Thank you. Yeah, good morning, Delta 134, 390.
1: Delta 134, good morning, identify.
0: Good morning.
1: Virgin 10 Tower, report your speed restriction to London, 135, 255, for that. Virgin 10 Tower, report your speed restriction to London, 135, that's 255, for that.
0: 135, 255, Virgin 10 Tower, collect.
1: Favorite Niner Hotel Lima, report your speed restriction to London, 135, that's 255, good day.
0: Hotel 255, just please, speed at 30 Hotel Lima.
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1: 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You can report your speed restriction and heading to London 135, that's 255. Good day.
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0: of the bottom of the Sunbelt 411 heavy mix instead of the 216.
1: From the center 441. Morning, I just said.

0: Morning, Ed, American 220, level 390.
1: American 220, good morning, Ed.
2: Juliet,
1: 19,500 feet, good morning, thank you, identified on departure, direct let go, continue the climb to flight level 290 and 33.
2: 290 to let go, 33, 190.

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0: Control, very good morning. Ryanair 985 Victor 8 Sussing 88, timing 160 inbound Pelic.
1: Ryanair 985 X-ray Shankill, identified to climb unrestricted to flight level 240.
0: Climb unrestricted flight level 240, Ryanair 985 X-ray.

0: 23, Federal 310-210.
1: United 23, Shank Lloyd, and 5 to 170. United 23, I've been advised by Dublin that you are unable to land before 6 Zulu, so you can adjust your speed accordingly.
0: Roger that.

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1: KLM, 1126, shining for a Mozambique, 5
0: Bamba. Southwest level 270, Dijk Bamba, KLM, 126.

0: Shannon, good morning. November 834, Quebec Sierra, 3,000, climbing 5,000 on the Curum 3 Bravo.
1: November 834, Quebec Sierra, Shankill identified, climb to 50230, Crystal, let's go.
0: It's 230 and cleared to, was it Lemka for 834, Quebec Sierra?
1: November, Quebec Sierra, let's go. Lima, Echo, Delta, Golf, Oscar.
0: Lima Echo Delta Golf Let Oscar Let Clear Direct to Let Go for 834 right there.

0: Hello, Santa United, 310, 300 descending level 210 and heading 080, present heading assigned.
1: United 310, Shanksville identified, one present heading, descend to level 170.
0: Present heading still, descend by level 170, United 310.
2: Good morning, Ron, I'm 6431, level 287, descend level 250, heading 254.
1: Ryanair 6431, Shanksville identified, one present heading, descend to level 200.
2: Present heading, descend level 200, Ron, 6431.

0: United 310, resume navigation to zero, contact Dublin 135.655. Bye bye.
1: 135.655, direct zero, United 310, thank you.
0: Yep.
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0: 44, Michael Delta, 240, Boots. Ryanair 44, Michael Delta, identify descent flight code 200.
2: Descent flight code 200, Ryanair 44, Michael Delta.

0: 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Good morning, Shamrock 988. We're passing 260, descending flight level 210 to Aleppo.
1: Shamrock 988, change flight and flight descent to flight level 170.
0: Send now flight level 170, Shamrock 988.

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0: Shannon, good morning. 75 Mount Kilo, we're passing flight level 114 and I'm flight level 160 at Helix.
1: Shamrock 592, Shannon, Kilo identified, climb under seat at the flight level 240.
0: I'm under seat at flight level 240, Shamrock 592.
2: Control, good morning, it's Air Canada 918 Heavy, flight level 300, clear down to flight level 210, we have Tango.
1: Air Canada 918 Heavy, Shannon, Kilo identified, descend to flight level 170.
2: That's the same thing, flight level 170, Air Canada 918.
1: Shamrock 590, climb to flight level 300.

0: 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Shamrock, 9-8-9-0. 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
1: 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Shamrock, 9-8-9-0. 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
0: 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Shamrock, 9-8-9-0.

Narrator, good morning. Tonjet 85, it's Ray Garmin, level 150, approaching Daegu. Tonjet level 310, Tonjet 85, X-ray. Passing 133.

0: Center Delta 258, set up for flight level 320 for level 2 white tail.
1: Delta 258, change your identify position to flight level 170.
0: Flight level 170, Delta 258.

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1: Apostle 27 Uniform Zulu, change flight identified to country by drop 290, quick to Bamba.
0: To Bamba, identified on 290, Apostle 27 Uniform Zulu.
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0: Tom, good morning, Ryanair 9. 7958, passing flight level 124, climb flight level 190, Austin 1, the air.
1: Ryanair 7958, change flight and start good to door, climb flight level 230.
0: Climb flight level 230, Ryanair 7958, say again, direct to.
1: Ryanair 7958, create the door, time.
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0: Control, Delmar 7-1 Kilo, passing. Flight level 5-9er, flight level 9-0, direct to Dot.
1: Shinrock 7-1 Kilo, Shinrock identified, and flight level 2-3-0, cruise to Everest.
0: 7-1 2-3-0, direct to Everest, Delmar.
1: Flight 7-9er, 5-8, contact Shannon 1-3-4, correction 1-3-5, decimal 2-3, bye-bye.
2: 1-3-5, decimal 2-3-0, 7-9, 5-8, bye-bye.

0: Good day, Ryanair Mission Charlie Golf, reaching 240, request lower when it's.
1: Ryanair Mission Charlie Golf, change low identified, flight for 140.
0: Level 140, Ryanair Mission Charlie Golf.
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0: 8-7 Charlie Golf, conviction, approach 1-1-4, bye-bye.
1: 1-1-4, Ryan 8-7 Charlie Golf, bye-bye.

0: on the low, Somerset Nine Hotel Romeo, passing 135, the flight for 150, or direct entry. Somerset
1: Nine Hotel Romeo, change your identified flight level P70, and just confirm you're using the navigation engine.
0: Yeah, firm, engine we have now, and we're standing now flight level 270, Somerset Nine Hotel Romeo.
2: Shamrock 1 Alpha Whiskey is Whiskey descending 210.
1: Shamrock 1 Alpha Whiskey, change your identified descent to flight level 170.
2: 70, 170.

0: Southwest 5 Tango Alpha, runway is complete, runway 7 1, November 2 traffic.
1: Rescue 5 all copy, thank you.

0: Lieutenant, good morning. JetBlue 353, flight level 310 descending to flight level 210.
1: JetBlue 353, change your identified descent to flight level 170.
0: Descent flight level 170, JetBlue 353.

0: Shamrock 1, X Circle, Golf, Shangri-La, identify descent to flight 0170.
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0: into, so I'm past the 2000, maybe 5000, but we're in the right turn at heading 090 to avoid.
1: I'm running 80 Echo Alpha Hotel 2, thank you, identify, continue to climb flight level 230, advise home clear, please.
0: Flight level 230, call you to arrive, 80
2: Echo. Control, Vegas morning, it's the Sandwich 1186, Vegas descend through flight level 310-220 and then a level.
1: Control, 1186, good morning, thank you, identified, and continue descent now to flight level 170.
2: Continue descent to flight level 170, Sandwich 1186.
1: Minor 3054, contact London Control 132.950. Bye bye.
0: 132.950, Ryanair 3054, London.
1: Thankful.

0: 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Shamrock 106, passenger flight level 310 for 230 to Orlando.
1: Shamrock 106, hello to you. Thank you. Identify and continue descent to flight level 170.
0: Descent flight level 170, Shamrock 106.
1: Shamrock 106 for traffic, continue the heading until advised, please.
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1: Ryanair 2-5, your phone's out, that loads you think you identified. Continue heading until advised, please, and descend to flight level 200.
0: Aircraft heading, south end of the 200, Ryanair 2-7.
2: Channel 23 Charlie Delta with you, passing flight level 132, climbing flight level 150, Delta. Level 190, Channel 23 Charlie Delta.
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1: Right 10 degrees, Shimmerport, Susan.
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2: City Descent 25 over 130, Summit 118.
0: Summit 106, on the new heading, continue descent to flight level 130.
1: On the heading, descent flight level 130, Summit 130.

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0: 24 uniform zone, so it's running like 15 degrees, so it's at your level.
1: 50 degrees to the right, so that's

0: 8-0 Lake Awanos, I continue to climb to flight level 270.
1: 255-270, I'm going to do that now.
0: Air 24 uniform Delta, I'll refer to 4 you in about 2 minutes.
1: Roger.

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1: JetBlue, 410, descent to identify. Continue heading to advise, descent to flight level 170.
0: Descend to 170, JetBlue, 841.
1: And the heading until advised, please.

0: Santa, good morning. Tamron, T8 Alpha, passing 3,500, climbing flight level 110, heading Nixie 040, do weather.
1: Tamron, T8 Alpha, LLG, thank you, identify. Continue the climb to flight level 230, advise on clear of weather.
0: Climb flight level 230, will follow Tamron, T8 Alpha.
1: Morning, Ranger. 8 Yankee Fox, this is a good year to hear about Cardo from Alpha 8 Yankee Fox, hello, identify. Direct to position Derag and descend to flight level 80.
0: Derag,
1: kind of
0: descend level 80, Ranger. 8 Yankee Fox.
1: Flight 80 Tango, all of you, thank you, identified. Continue the heading until advised, climb to flight level 240.
2: On heading, climb
1: to 240, 24 Uniform Delta, on the heading, descends to flight level 100.
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0: 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Shamrock 3-8 Alpha, clear weather, proceeding direct downstairs.
1: 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Shamrock 2-3 Uniform Delta, resume navigation now to Laszlo.
0: Third Laszlo, run it, Shamrock.
1: That was Shamrock 2-3 Charlie Delta to Laszlo.
3: Shamrock 2-3 Charlie Delta, direct Laszlo.
1: Ryanair 24 Uniform Delta, resume navigation, Hex 4.
0: First Hex 4, Ryanair 24.
1: Shamrock 23 Charlie Delta, climb to flight level 310.
3: Flight level 310, Shamrock 23 Charlie Delta.
1: Shamrock 82 Tango, turn right 5 degrees, report the heading.
2: Flight 5 degrees, the heading is

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1: 2,000 feet per minute or less, summit
0: base, Panic 23 Charlie Delta, rate of climb, 2,000 feet per minute or greater.
2: 2,000 or greater, Channel 23 Charlie Delta.
0: Advise if you can't maintain, thank you.
2: Okay.

0: Delta descending level 100 inbound Expo.
1: Rhino 24 Uniform Delta, good morning. Continue to Hexbo. Expect an ILS Zulu runway 26 and report your distance from Hexbo.
0: Okay, continue on Hexbo. Expect ILS runway 26. Current distance to Hexbo is 17 miles 17, and we are ready to copy the weather. Rhino 24 Delta.
1: Rhino 24 Uniform Delta, roger. Weather wind is 240 degrees, 6 knots, visibility 10 kilometers, decent rain shower, cloud few 700 feet, scattered 1,300, broken 2,500 feet, temperatures plus 6 degrees, dew point plus 5, and QNH
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1: QNH 1005, copy, T4 Uniform Delta, descend to altitude 5,000 feet, QNH you have, and report localized established.
0: Send altitude 5,000 feet, QNH 1005, establish a look at the Ryanair 2-5.
2: Come on, straight out, continue to climb 25270.
3: Climb 5 level 270, come on, straight out.
2: Charlie Delta, with the rate of climb restriction in mind, continue to climb to flight level 330.
3: Okay, flight level 330, Channel 23 Charlie Delta, and we'll probably not be able to do this for much longer, to be honest. Okay, 1500 or greater, Channel 23 Charlie Delta.

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0: 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Ryanair 8, Yankee Foxtrot, contact channel approach, 121.4, bye bye. Ryanair 8, Yankee Foxtrot, channel approach, please, 121.4.
2: What's the 4 Ryanair, Yankee Foxtrot,
0: hello.

0: Apple traffic 310 now.
1: Charlie 976, hello, chief, thank you, identified, continue descent to flight level 170.
0: Level 170, Charlie 976.

0: clear the Ryanair altitude on this.
1: Ryanair 24 Uniform Delta descent 3,000 feet. Cleared ILS Zulu runway 26, report 5 miles.
0: Descent altitude 3,000 feet.

0: Sonic Morning Runner to Whiskey Tango, passing by the 157 Sonic 190, that we pass.
1: Thanks, Whiskey Tango, low two, thank you, unidentified. Runner 2, Whiskey Tango, direct to Farmer, climb 25230.
0: 25230, direct Farmer, Runner 2, Whiskey Tango.
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0: 927 Z approaching 5 miles, you have the runway inside.
1: Ryanair 24 Uniform Delta, wind is 240 degrees 5 knots, runway 26 clear to land.
0: 26 clear to land, Ryanair 27 Delta.

0: 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Type of 170 from Edinburgh, port 1255.
1: Down from 1 Delta Shannon there, good day. 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Ryanair 2 Whiskey Tango, contact Shannon 134.1630, goodbye.
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0: Shenango, morning, Summit 580, pass level 130 for level 160, direct heading.
1: Turn 580, Shenango, J radar contact, continue climb level 280.
0: Climb level 280, Shamrock 580.

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0: Morning, Lima Quebec, descending to level 200, Papa.
1: Lima Quebec, Shannon Control identified, cleared on the Bravo 1 Romeo arrival descent to flight level 100.
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1: Shamrock 580, contact Shannon Control on 134.630.
2: 134.630, Shamrock 580, morning.
1: Goodbye.
3: Top of the morning, Shannon Delta 44, 300 descending flight level 210.
1: Delta 44, good morning, Shannon. Identify descent to flight level 170.
3: Descent to flight level 170, Delta 44.

0: Send a very good day, Ryanair 6432, at 5,000 feet, that's altitude 1,700 feet, runway 6.
1: Ryanair 6432, Shannon, can fly identified, climb unrestricted to flight level 230, clear to rotor.
0: Climb unrestricted to flight level 230, direct hotel, Ryanair 6432. Ryanair 6432, can you get a front direction of the turn to the
1: Ryanair 6432, right turn to rotor.
0: Right, that's right, that's right.

0: 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Good morning. This is 776. We are climbing flight level 160. Direct map back.
1: Shamrock 776, Shannon. To identify, climb unrestricted to flight level 300.
0: Climb unrestricted flight level 300.
1: Right now, 1-4 Quebec Alpha, Shannon Control, identify speed on the TISMO 1 Romeo Arrival, descent to flight level 100.
2: Flight level 100 on the TISMO 1 Romeo Arrival, 1-4 Quebec Alpha.
3: Shannon, DX, runner 177 Hotel, with you, climbing time flight of 128 for flight level 160, direct now to Panic, and max speed of 290 knots.
1: Right now, 177 Hotel, Shannon Control, identify climb unrestricted to flight level 280.
3: Okay, 6 climb flight level 280, runner 177 Hotel.

0: Logan, it's Ryanair 45 Romeo. Can we get the latest weather?
1: Ryanair 45 Romeo Echo weather, wind is 240 degrees at 5 knots, 26 for departure. Temperature is plus 6 degrees, QNH 1005.
2: Zero, Whiskey, Shannon Control, identified type unrestricted to Kettle with 230 cleared to Tolta.
3: Tolta, I'm going to have a 230 cleared to Tolta.

0: got a Norrider 3739, receiver here, Sinister Flight of the 54, Flight of the 90, radar heading of 053.
1: Burner 373, Nana Shannon, so identified, continue, present heading, climb to Federal 230, unrestricted.
0: On the heading, climb to 230, constricted, minus 373.

0: Shannon, Shamrock 1-2 Golf, which is 29% in flight level 210 on course of Apple.
1: Shamrock 1-2 Golf, Shannon, so identified, descend to flight level 170.
0: Center level 170.
2: Shannon, hello, will another Yankee Yankee descend level 200 to Pune.
1: Willing, United Yankee Yankee, Shannon Control, identified.

0: morning, Rhino 434, Papa signing 5,000 for passing 1,900.
1: Rhino 434, Papa signing. So identify climb unrestricted to flight number 230, cleared in the right turn to Libby.
0: Climb on the 6-11-230 and clear the right turn to Libby, direct Rhino 434, Papa.
1: Rhino 434, Papa, you can make that a left turn, actually.
0: I'll go left.

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1: Back to Arva, Willing Niner Yankee Yankee.
0: Willing Niner Yankee Yankee, contact Duffman on 135-1655.
1: 135-1655, bye bye, Willing Niner Yankee Yankee.
0: Bye.

0: Hi, good morning, Leonard. 900 Fox, passing 108 now for 160, direct pilot.
1: Leonard, 900 Sierra Fox, that's Jennings, for identified time, unrestricted to play level 2, 900, clear to Tubin.
0: Correct, to Tubin, climbing by level 2, 900, Leonard, 900 Sierra Fox.

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1: Runway 45 Romeo Echo, clear to stand, fire the Airbox 1 Bravo, flight level 907752.
0: London 77 runway 26, Airbox 1 Bravo departure, climb flight level 90, squawk 7752, runway 45 Romeo Echo.
1: Reback is correct.
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1: 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And Ryanair 45 Romeo Echo, earliest airborne is 50. 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
0: Roger.
2: 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So good morning.

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0: Yeah, the ground crew told us to talk with you about it. Yeah, I mean, if the audience have us in 40 minutes, I think we're good to go now.
1: Yeah, you can start when you're ready. No, the ground crew, yeah, we can't bring flight plans forward. We can delay them all right, but we can't bring them forward. But if you're happy to start with the knowledge of the early airborne time, start approved with the Marshall.
0: Yeah, okay. Flight proof with Marshall right now, so that's right.

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1: Shamrock 7, Papa Mike, climbing controls at ATU identified, continue climbing flight level 280.
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0: Good morning, Ryanair 69 Echo Foxy, Pass 75, timing flight number 190.
1: Ryanair 69 X-ray Foxtrot, Sound Control, good morning to you, identified. Continue time, flight level 290.
0: Continue time, flight level 290, 69 X-ray Foxtrot, on the circuit, beep up.
1: Ryanair 69 X-ray Foxtrot, AFR, on the circuit.
0: Confirm.
2: Rescue Vantar, proceed on and report vacated.
1: 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Rescue Mike. Channel 7, Papa Mike, you're here to MAPAC.
0: MAPAC, thanks very much, Papa Mike.

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1: 34, 630, X-ray Foxtrot, bye-bye. So, Bowser, I'm on a point for my 2-6, round up 4-4, bring me an X-ray.
0: Sherman 7, Papa Mike, continue climb to 5-2-2-8-0.
1: Papa Mike, continue climb to 5-2-8-0.

0: 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Good day.
1: 119.075, Ryanair 45 Romeo Echo. Good day. Shannon, hello, Ryanair 45 Romeo Echo, passing flight number 50, climbing flight number 90 on the Elgot 1 Bravo.
2: Ryanair 45 Romeo Echo, Shannon Control, good day to you. Continue climb to flight level 230, confirm squawk.
1: Continue climb flight level 230, squawk 7752, Ryanair 45 Romeo Echo.
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0: 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Continue descent to flight level 140.
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1: 939,
2: bye-bye. Control, good morning, United. 270 Heavy, setting out of 339 for 210.
0: United 270, Shannon Patrol, good ATU identified. Continue descent to flight level 80.
2: Flight level 80, United 270.

0: Control 450 Alpha Zulu 11-8, climbing flight level 160, directing current.
1: November 450 Alpha Zulu, Shannon Control, the ATU identified. Continue climb to flight level 280.
0: Continue climb to flight level 280, 450 Alpha Zulu.
1: November 450 Alpha Zulu, continue present heading.
0: Continue present heading, 450 Alpha Zulu.

0: Delta 292 is 262 descending 210.
1: That's 292 descending control. Good morning. Identified descend flight level 170.
0: Descend flight level 170, Delta 292.

0: 47 Golf Sound Information. Good morning. QNH 100 AS. No traffic to effect. I confirm the estimate for Washburn.
1: 100 AS. 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

0: So, good morning, it's Golf Box 1600 for 5000, Roman Strike, Roman 24, Shannon.
1: And 77 Tango Golf, Shannon, so identify type unrestricted to flight number 290, clear to toll time.
0: Flight level 290, direct to hotel, and 77 Tango. Sound of Vega, morning, weather forces,
1: Red F 405 uniform, Shannon, to identify type unrestricted to flight number 190.
0: Unrestricted to flight number 190.
2: Shannon, good morning. Hotspot on the runway for voyage to pass 297, level 200,
1: that is peaceful. Hotspot, Romeo Bravo X-ray, Shannon control, identified turn right heading 230.
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0: Delta Hotel Romeo Bravo X-ray, zoom on navigation to Kievo.
1: Say that Kievo. Thank
0: you. Right now, 405 uniform time to plan number 270.
2: Okay, 470.
0: Oscar Bravo X-ray, descend to plan number 100.
1: Descend flight level 100, Oscar Bravo X-ray.
0: Right now, 161 Bravo, Shanghai Flight identified, signs unrestricted to flight level 290, confirm passing level. Right now, 161 Bravo, that checks, clear to Bamba.
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1: 529, Bravo X-ray, okay.
0: Goodbye.

0: maintenance with the Iranian test scope. Those two, Sakharov 1, securing on L. Sakharov 220, look at Sakharov 350, Iranian test scope.
1: Press 7, call Juliet, that's copied and confirm pattern.
0: Sakharov 121.

0: Shannon, November 108, Delta Bravo, is with the climbing out of 13.8, climbing 5016 Delta. Level 240, heading 280, 108, Delta Bravo.
1: Shannon, good morning, Shamrock, Montreal, descent level 210, Delta Bravo. Shamrock 138, Shannon, can you identify descent to level 170?
2: Descent level 170, Shamrock, Montreal.

0: Right now, 1-8 Hotel Juliet, channel control identified, climb unrestricted to flight level 230, clear to let go.
1: Climb for level 230, unrestricted, clear to let go, right now, 1-8 Hotel Juliet.
2: Good morning, United Signal by Yankee, climbing level 160 and heading 260 to avoid.
0: Runway 6 November, Yankee, channel control identified, climb unrestricted to flight level 240, report clear for us.
2: Climb unrestricted 240, we report 3 United Signal by Yankee.

0: Good day, Shamrock 124, passenger 207, descending level 220 in Bronco level.
1: Shamrock 124, Shannon Control, identify descent to Federal 170.
0: Federal 170, Shamrock 124.

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0: 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Direct earning in unrestricted flight level 280, American 209.
1: Identified the sensor flight level 140.
2: Follow 140.
3: Channel over the Portugal 132, it's Portugal
1: 132, Juliet, channel for identified the sensor flight level 170.
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2: Yankee,
1: right now, 6 November, Yankee descent from Federal 100.

Canada, good morning. It's Air Canada 801. We're 10.8 climbing flight level 160 direct to us. Okay, climb unrestricted to flight level 240 and cleared a direct Nipit for Air Canada 801.

0: 317 passing 315 for 190.
1: 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Sensitive flight number 170 on transition, indicated airspeed 280 knots or greater.

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0: Flight to descend to flight level 170 and transition 280 knots, American 724.

0: Shannon, United 317.
1: United 317, go ahead.
0: Affirm, you want a 280 or greater on the transition.
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2: Good morning, Kato Wall 3, descending 200.
1: KLM 1123, Shannon Control identified, cleared on the Baffle 1 Romeo arrival descent to Federal 100.
2: Baffle 1 Romeo, descent 100, KLM 1123.
0: Morning, United 22 Heavy at a 10.5 for plane level 160.
1: United 22 Heavy, Shannon Control identified, side button restricted to Federal 240, clear to Dogo.
0: Going to Dogo, up to unrestricted 240, United 22. We may have to deviate just north of course. You know, we had a little weather ahead.
1: United 22, just confirm when you want to deviate.
0: How about the ride? Are they any complaints?
1: United 22, I've had no report today.
0: Good.
1: Runway 6675, contact Shannon, approach on 121, decimal 4.
0: 121, decimal 4, decimal 4, runway 6675.
1: 0615, descent to flight level 90, indicated airspeed 270 knots or less.
3: Sending over 90, indicated the speed 270 or less, serial 615.
1: Burner 6 November Yankee, contact carrier tower on 123, decimal 325, radar service terminates.
4: Roger 325, radar service number Yankee, thank you.
1: Tyrell 615, cleared on the Tipper 2 Delta arrival.
5: Tipper 2 Delta, for a unit to hold, serial 615.
1: 0615, contact Shannon, approach on 121, decimal 4 at the back.
5: 1214, serial 615, Charlie.

0: United 317 reports speed restrictions at Upland on 135, 655.
1: 135, 655, United 317. After 47 Golf, report to your second Golf.
2: After 47 Golf, contact Clark, report to 19er, decimal 9er, bye bye.
1: Contact Clark, report to 19er, decimal 9er, after 47 Golf.
0: American 724, report speed to Dublin, 135, decimal 655.
1: 135, decimal 655. Let's see how we get it.
0: Right. United 22, I sent your CPDNC, climb to flight level 300.
1: Okay, flight level 300, United 22 here, we're doing our oceanic.

113, contact Corgan 119, I just saw a niner. 1199, okay, let me, 1 2 3, bye. Bye-bye.

0: 4 Golf Romeo, hello, descending flight level 220 to Berlin.
1: Right now, 1-4 Golf Romeo, is Jenny Control identified, descent to Federal 200.
0: Descent level 200, right here, 1-4 Golf Romeo.

0: 20 Santa Delta 154 is 292 flight level 230.770.
1: Delta 154, Shannon, so identify, descend to flight level 170.
0: Descend to flight level 170, Delta 154.

0: 105, Mike, X-ray sensor identified cleared on the direction, sensor level 80.
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0: Coast Guard 117, send in information. Good day, Shenikun H1008, Hector Pascal, go ahead.
1: 008, it's far west waterford. We're working on a transmission message to land on down, which is far west waterford. So you won't hear it from me. I'm putting it in my list.
0: Okay, thank you, sir. No known traffic to affect. Report when available again.
1: We'll call you back in about 1 hour.
0: 1 hour, that's perfect, thank you.

0: Tango Delta, center 919, heavy at a flight level 128 for 120.
1: Echo 919, heavy, Shannon Control identified, time unrestricted to flight number 240, clear to Ernest.
0: Time unrestricted, flight level 240, direct to Ernest, Echo 919.

0: 10, good morning. Westjet morning. Sending 313 or 1190.
1: Westjet 18, Shannon, just identified descent to Center 170.
0: Descent level 170, Westjet.
1: 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Westjet 18, no ATC speed restriction.
0: 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Westjet 18.

0: Control, good morning. United 228, leaving level 300 for level 210.
1: United 228, transit, identify the center of level 170.
0: Center level 170, United 228.

0: 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Just confirm with at 1-8, 129 at 180.
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2: Canada Day, November 3712, Charlie, Bravo 240, Zinc, level 220.
1: November 3712, Charlie, Shannon Control, identified he is on the Tipper 2 Delta arrival, descent to flight level 80.
2: We're on a Tipper 2 arrival,

0: Colonel, good day. Express 18 Victor Romeo, climb 11-1 and trigger inbound B-Bank.
1: Iber Express 18 Victor Romeo, Shannon Control identified, climb unrestricted to flight level 270, confirm passing level.
0: Okay, we are passing now 180 unrestricted clear 270.

0: morning, Shamrock 108, standing 210, Tranquil Napa.
1: Shamrock 108, Shannon, to identify the sector, flight number 170.
0: Standing 170, Shamrock 108.

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1: Tango Delta 900. Tango 500 Zulu, Mike, Tango Delta 95, clear to Norland, climb to flight level 190. Start
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2: 500
1: Zulu, Mike. 576 Papa, Tango Delta 500 Zulu, Mike. 576 Papa, Tango Delta 95, descent to flight level 80.
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0: Flight 76 Papa, contact Shannon, approach 121.4, good day.

0: South is 2903, shine today, identify, continue to climb south of a 280, next break this. Enter assistance flight level 280, Delta 296.
1: Lotus, Sherman 7, tell him, continue flight level 200, reach direct fire.
0: Sherman 7, tell him, shine, identify, continue to descend to flight level 100.
1: Descend flight level 100, Sherman 7, tell him.
2: Delta 293 would like to go about 5 minutes left, for ourselves.
0: Delta 293 left is approved, report one back on track center.

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2: Shangri, control good day, Charlie Golf Whiskey, Lima, 150 for 5160.
1: Charlie Golf Whiskey, Lima, Lima, Shan, identified, descending climb, button over 280, clear to go golf.
2: I thought was 280, redirect go golf, Charlie Golf Whiskey.
1: Runner 6 Mike Kilo, contact Dublin now, 135.655, bye bye.
0: 25655, bye bye, runner 6 Mike Kilo.
1: 6 Mike Kilo, just confirm 135.655.
0: 35655, runner 6 Mike Kilo.

0: morning, it's the Medivac Channel 9 Charlie X-ray. Medivac 190 to the lateral.
1: Medivac 9 Charlie X-ray, channel identified, descent to flight level 170.
0: Descent to flight level 170, channel 9 Charlie X-ray.

0: Shannon, good morning. Air Transat 230-305, descending 230.
1: Transit 230, Shannon, radar contact, maintain speed 270, not indicated on conversion, descend to flight level 170.
0: Flight level 170, maintain 270, Transat 230.

0: Bravo American 208, we are out of flight level 300 for 210.
1: American 208, sound hello, radar contact, extended flight level 170.

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0: Line 3053, channel identified, descend to flight level 140, confirm passing flight level.
2: Descend flight level 140, passing flight level 270 right now, 3053.
0: Line 2053, roger, face Earther, expect the Earther 1 Romeo, arrival landing runway 16.
2: Expect Earther, expect the Earther 1 Romeo for runway 16. Is it possible to request 34 on 3053?
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0: Ryanair 3053, descend to level 140.

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0: Okay, Clark, I'm switching to 3-4 shortly, they're just waiting for a departure, so I expect runway 3-4, but there may be a vector for a small delay.
1: We can accept the vector right now, 3053.

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1: Rescue 5, Tower, proceed on.
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1: Descend flight level 100, contact Park Approach, 119.9, right here, 3053.

0: Shannon, Shamrock 960, with you passing 293 from 190, routing to Aleppo, reducing 250 knots.
1: Shamrock 960, Shannon identified, thank you, reducing now to 250 knots, first base.
0: 50 knots, Shamrock 960. Shadow Good Day Rider 960, Romeo, Tractor Omics, 50 cent side out of Kerry passing 74, translated 150, and able to take direct track now.
1: Rider 960, Romeo, Shannon identified, just confirm you are able to take direct. Rider 960, Romeo, Roger, clear to Shannon.
0: Clear to Shannon, Rider 960, Romeo.

0: 960, just confirm you're reducing that to 250 knots indicated.
1: Yeah, can we eliminate the altitude restrictions on the way down?
0: Sherman 960, 8 grams, speed, more important for space currently.

0: Transit 230, contact Dublin now, 129.180, bye bye.
1: Roger, guy, 180, Air Transit 230, goodbye.
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0: 996 Romeo, roger, time for number 190
4: initial. 1190 initial, right, 960 Romeo.
0: Ryanair 2305, Shannon identified, descend to flight level 100, cleared now to Elko, Echo Lima, Scott, uniform, X-ray.
4: Descend to 100, descend to Elko, 2305.
0: Shamrock 960, Shannon, descend to flight level 170.
4: Flight level 170, Shannon, 960.
0: Ferry Farm, 4th Street, now to Dublin, 129.180, bye-bye.

0: Your warning, November 115, Sierra Echo, 27.5, descending Bravo 210.
1: November 115, Sierra Echo, channel identified, descend 5790, speed to 260, not indicated or less.
0: Okay, down to 090 and 260 on a speed or less, November 115, Sierra.

0: Shannon, good morning. Tamax 381, passing flight level 217 from flight level 200 in Bandera.
1: Tamax 381, Shannon, identify descent flight level 80, keep the speed up, please, number 1.
0: Descent flight level 80, maintain the speed, number 1, Tamax 381.
1: Tamax 381, affirm, is that 280 knots?
0: Affirm, Tamax 381.

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0: November 115 TRF, report your speed now to Shannon approach 121.4, bye bye.
2: 4 speed 121.4, November 115 TRF.

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1: KLM 1124 Shangri, identify continue climb 25 level 270.
0: Climb 270,
2: KLM 1124. Shangri, Rhino 6767, 2000, climbing 5000, Remington.
1: Rhino 6676, Shangri, identify, climb unrestricted, flight level 220.
2: Climb unrestricted, flight level 220.

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1: 130.705, Connect Tower, good day, Ryanair 2305, passing flight level 120, descending flight level 100, we are inbound Elgux, and we are passing Connect Radio 149, 33 miles.
2: Ryanair 2305, good day. Continue to Elgox, expected our ILS Zulu on my 26. Descend flight level 80. Stand by for further descent.
1: Back to Elgox for the ILS runway 26. And descend flight level 80, Ryanair 2305.
2: Ryanair 2305, Tower, do you have the latest weather?
1: Negative, ready to copy, Ryanair 2305.
2: Do you wind 240 degrees, 8 knots, visibility 10 kilometers, few cloud 400 feet, scattered 700 feet, broken at 900.
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1: 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It's the 127.650. 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
0: Call my second number on call 127.650. Good morning, Ryanair 766, bearing down Sutton, descending play level 190 with a speed of 270 knots or greater.
1: Ryanair 236, Victor Shannon, identified, descended by level 170, continue assigned speed for station.
0: Descend play level 170, do you want us to keep any given speed, Ryanair 236?
1: Alright, 2366, continue speed 270 knots indicated or greater.
0: 270 or greater, Ryanair 2366.
1: Ryanair 960, Romeo Shannon, descend to level 170.
0: Descend 170, Ryanair 960, Romeo. And Ryanair 660, no reply 170, do you have a jump?
1: Ryanair 6676, okay, it might be a little too low at the moment, so you could try 124.175. And then send it to much of this frequency.
0: Okay, what is 176, sorry?
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1: Victor
0: Echo Delta, Shannon, descend to flight level 230.
1: Descend to flight level 230, could you confirm it's runway 34 now?
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0: 1008, we're just out of Kent Mare, moving to Astro Airfield at this time. We're remaining in the adversary zone. And our information only, we're showing 10 miles from Raku. We'll call you at there. November 5-4 Tango Foxtrot.
1: Sunrise, thank you. No traffic to effect. Internet 236, Victor reports speed to Dublin, 135, decimal 655.
2: 135,
1: Victor. Internet 960, Romeo reports speed to Dublin, 135, decimal 655.
2: 135, decimal 655, but the Ryanair 960.
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0: 6 6 0 1 8 6.

0: 2305, 5 miles, ILS 23.
1: Minor 2305, wind 240 degrees at 8 knots, runway 26, clear to land.
0: Clear to land, I was

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1: Internet 6 X-ray uniform, channel control identified, turn right 10 degrees.
0: Right, turn 10 degrees, Ryanair 6 X-ray uniform.

0: RNS-6 X-ray uniform, zoom for navigation to Kilo, descend to flight level 80.
1: Descend level 80, route to Kilo, confirm RNS-6 X-ray uniform.

0: Sonic Glory, Kermit 909, Winston Sending Flight Level 200, Uzi Sierra 8.
1: Kermit 909, Shannon, so identify descent to Flight Level 80.
0: Flight Level 80, Kermit 909.

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1: Bravo, just departed in Shannon, runway 737, and passed altitude 2,600 feet, 5,000. Right now, 95 Golf, Bravo, Shannon, control, identify, climb unrestricted to flight level 230,
0: clear selector. Thank you, clear selector, climb unrestricted, flight 230,
1: and 95 Golf, up. Shamrock 893, clear to Atlanta.
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0: Delta 176, fly level 293 for 210.
1: Delta 176, Shang, so identify descent, Delta 170.
0: 170, Delta 176.

0: Center Rescue 47.
1: Question 47, Chang. So identified flight under structure 2, flight level 280, could you present heading?
0: 280, present heading, question 47.
1: Question 47, confirm passing level.
0: Through 10.5 was the flight level, that's 47.
1: Thank you.

0: 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Descend level 100, come again.
1: Standing now, morning north, November 3712, Charlie, flight 0150, climbing flight level 200, CCL.
0: November 3712, Charlie, Shannon, to identify type unrestricted to flight level 240. November 3712, Charlie, we see that you're still on local QNH, switch to standard pressure.

0: Goodbye, Sirius 605, passing for level 105, coming to for level 180 to Dover.
1: Sirius 615, can I just identify type unrestricted to flight level 280?
0: Unrestricted to level 280, 605.
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0: Ryanair 2306 on Romeo 2. Could we have the latest weather information, please?
1: Ryanair 2306, weather wind is 300 degrees, 5 knots, 26 for departure. Temperature is plus 7 degrees, QNH 1005.
0: Thank you very much. Ryanair 2306.

0: Gray Ryan Air Captain Sierra Lima, passed the flight 7050, passed flight level 130 Nora.
1: Ryanair 760 Lima, Shannon, so identified as unrestricted to flight level 230, clear to Nora.
0: Sign flight level 230 and Nora, Ryanair 760 Lima.

0: 2306, Romeo 2, QNH 1005, good to you, please have the clearance.
1: Minor 2306 was cleared to destination Golf Charlie Romeo Romeo. Lanzarote via the Elgox 1 Bravo, flight level 90, squawk 2244.
0: Clear to Lanzarote via Elgox 1 Bravo, departure, flight level 90, and squawk 2244, Ryanair 2306.
1: The readback is correct.

0: good morning, Raspberry. Fox, Lonnie. 160 Lono.
1: Turn 3, Fox, that's Shannon, it's your identified type, unrestricted to flight level 280, clear to Tubin, and confirm passing level.
0: 516, that's flight level 280, direct to Tubin, passing 11-5, 903, Fox, that's
1: Okay, thanks.

Coast Guard 118, sending information. Northern Region QNH is 1005 hectopascals. You can contact Sligo for zone entry, and they just did ask us to, if we managed to raise you, let you know that there was an item of traffic routing out to Ballyshannon.

0: Charlie, Tama 714, we're on the heading of Argentine Avenue 0403. Do you want to pass now to flight target to flight number 9 to 2?
1: Sherman 714, Shanks, so identified type unrestricted to flight number 150, report care weather.
0: Flight number 6, 5150, report care weather, Sherman 714.

Shannon, good morning. Shamrock 105 Heavy, we're leaving 118, climbing flight level 160 inbound Surak. Climb flight level 280, unrestricted, and cleared now direct Erna, Shamrock 105.

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1: Rescue 5, Tower.
0: Tower Rescue 5, please proceed on the runway inspection virtual.
1: Rescue 5, Tower, proceed on.
0: Thank you, proceed to Rescue 5.

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1: Tamarack 49 Juliet, Sharon Control identified, climb unrestricted to flight level 300, clear to Tuvin, Tango Uniform, Victor Echo November.
0: Flight level 300, clear to Tuvin, Tamarack 49 Juliet.
1: Tamarack 49 Juliet, just confirming, Tuvin, Tango Uniform, Victor Echo November, and after Tuvin, Lasno.
0: Tuvin, then Lasno, Tamarack 49 Juliet. Spell that one more time.
1: Tango Uniform, Victor Echo November.

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1: Rescue 5, copy, thank you.

0: Ryanair 2306, stop Drama 2, QNH 1005, request push and start.
1: Ryanair 2306, start maneuvering on stand and start approved with the marshaller.
0: Start maneuvering, start up approved with the marshaller, Ryanair 2306, thanks.
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0: 4, good afternoon. Alpha Airborne, runway heading climbing 5000.
1: Alpha Delta Bravo 7094, change control identified, land to 7230, cleared to Agori.
0: Climb level 230, clear direct to Agori, Alpha Delta Bravo 7094.
1: Alpha Delta Bravo 7094, just confirm passing level.
0: I'm from Alpha 7094.
1: Thank you.

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1: Antonov 7094, left turn approved.
0: Left turn approved.

0: course is 310.
1: Antonov 70904, heading 310 is approved.
2: Alpha, hold short, runway 26, report ready.
3: Holding point, Alpha, report run ready, holding short, runway 26, Ryanair 2306.

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1: Ghostbound 117, you 555, you're now airborne 4 POB at the same location, returning to Waterfall 1241.
0: Regional QNH 100 West, not on traffic, and you can call water for entry 129850.
1: This is calling water for tower, and I'm on 0-8, returning to Ghostbound 117.
2: I'm on air 2306 tower. I have no traffic inbound. Are you happy to backtrack?
3: It's over. We're ready for backtrack 2306.
2: Roger. Backtrack line up. Runway 26 report ready.
3: Backtrack line runway 26 report ready. Right now 2306.
0: Alpha Beta Bravo 709-4. 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Request a direct to Aquarius.
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0: Ryanair 2306, fully ready.
1: Ryanair 2306, wind 250 degrees, 14 knots, runway 26, clear for takeoff.
0: Runway 26, clear for takeoff, Ryanair 2306.

0: 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Good day.
1: 119.075, Rhino 2306, bye.

Good day, Ryanair 2306 Knox 1 Bravo departure, passing 4,900 feet, climbing 90. I'm unrestricted 230 direct to Delta and squawk 2244 Ryanair 2306.

0: Echo, good afternoon, Ryanair 67, they are telling on descending flight level 200, drop on.
1: Ryanair 67, that's the name of Shannon, hello, identify descend flight level 100, clear Delta, 1 drop level.
0: Descend flight level 100, and clear to drop on 1 course, arrival Ryanair 67, that's the name of
1: Shannon. United 981, contact Shannon 134.260, okay. United 981, contact Shannon 134.260, good day.
2: 34260, good day, United 981.
3: Contact level 270, Ryanair 2306.

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1: 19.9 Ryanair 67 Delta Lima, good day.

0: Center, Los Center 99, inform Papa, passing level 44, climbing 90 on the Silver Sun November. Request stay on the 6 of the month 2 weather.
1: Niner 99 units of Avicenna, hello, identified up southeast, climb flight level 290.
0: Climb 290, 99 units of Avicenna.

0: Romeo Lima, extending flight level 200, direct to Skipper.
1: Ryanair 88, Romeo Lima, Shannon, hello, identified, direct to Derek, you send a flight level 80.
0: Derek, send flight level 80, Ryanair 88, Romeo Lima.

0: 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Flight number 110-190, direct contact.
1: Minor 7, Victor Victor, Shannon, hello, identify flight level 270.
0: Flight number 270, Anderson, Victor Victor.

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Level 280 to Ernan, Shamrock 13.

0: good morning, Ryanair 9-7, climbing flight to 160, approaching flight to 110, I'm heading 180, the way for about 10 miles.
1: Ryanair 9, November, November, Shannon, hello, identified, climbing flight level 280, wind here, resume one navigation to Tuvan.
2: Control, very good morning, airport 2-3-6, climbing flight level 190, Tuvan, bomb, Tuvan.
1: Airport 2-3, Victor, Shannon, hello, identified, climb 1, restricted to flight level 270.
2: Unrestricted, flight level 270, airport 2-3, Victor.
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3: 3426, Shamrock 123, goodbye.

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1: Ryanair 6108, Shannon, hello, identify direct control track, flight level 240.
0: Direct control track, Mainfly level 240, Ryanair 6108.
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2: 114, Ryanair 88 Romeo
1: Lima, Airport Echo 23 Victor, contact Shannon 134.630. Good day.
2: 3460, Airport Echo 23 Victor,

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0: Golf Romeo Victor, Delta Bravo is an RV7, wind 2 TOB, en route from Shobden to Newcastle, approaching the FIR boundary and requesting a sight sighting service.
2: Good morning, Delta 259, flight level 110 for flight level 160. We're deviating for storm coming left to heading about 270, and it'll be direct to anchor when able. So flight level 280, and we're open to climb on that. And then can we start going towards direct anchor, or you want me on the 270 heading for now? Understand, we'll be on a 270 heading, we're up to flight level 280, Delta 259 Heavy, thanks.

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1: Sure, Mike 91, deviate right as required and report clear whether you need that heading for the next 30 miles.
0: Thanks, Mike 91,
1: good advice. That's good, thank you.
2: And for Delta 259, is it possible we can come to about a 250 heading, sir, and then keep climbing and then cut back to the right to see a win after that? Okay, Charlie Oscar, November 1 able, and we're deviating to the left of course. We're climbing up flight level 280 for Delta 259 Heavy. Thanks for your help.

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1: Echo India, Echo Romeo Shannon, hello, identified for sequencing speed 300 knots of radar.
0: Speed 300 knots of radar, Echo Echo Romeo.
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1: Roger.

0: Ryanair 891, Mike Shannon on the low identified. He's on the flight level 200, speed 270 knots to left. Echo, Echo Romeo, contact Dublin with the speed 135.655, goodbye.
1: 135.655 with speed, come on, Echo Romeo.
0: Delta 259, are you directed to Charlie Optimism?
2: We're just turning that way, sir, right now for Delta 259. There's kind of a nice gap in the clouds here right where we are, kind of shooting between the layers.
0: Delta 259, thank you, that's copied. You've got that, Shannon, 134.260, okay.
2: 34260 for Delta 259. We appreciate your help. Have a great day. Bye-bye.
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0: 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Tomahawk 91 with you, Roger. Ryanair 891, Mike, what speed to Dublin Control, 135.655, bye-bye. Sorry,
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0: Tomahawk 91, Whiskey, contact Connacht Tower, 130.705, radar service, come next, bye-bye.
3: Connacht Tower, hello, Shamrock 91 Whiskey, pass flight level 130, descending flight level 100, direct to Hexpo.
4: Shamrock 91 Whiskey, good day, continue to Hexpo, expect ILS Zulu runway 26, and report your distance from Hexpo.
3: Continue Hexpo, expect ILS Zulu 26, we're 22 miles to Hexpo.
4: Shamrock 91 Whiskey, descend flight level 80, and stand by for further descent.
3: 75 level 80, standing by for the descent and request later with the weather conditions, please. Shamrock 91 Whiskey.
4: Shamrock 901 Whiskey, wind is 270 degrees, 12 knots, visibility 10 kilometres, few cloud at 1,000 feet, scattered 1,300, broken 1,600 feet, temperatures 902.7, QNH is 1005.
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0: Hello, hello, Ryanair, Christopher Brownie Bound, Continental Good, it's on the special event 240 to be November Good.
1: Ryanair 3, November Lima Shan, and hello, identify descent flight level 140.
0: Descent flight level 140, Ryanair, Christopher Brownie Bound.

0: 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Report localizer established 26.
1: 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Report localizer established 26, Mark 901 Whiskey.
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1: Shamrock 901 Whiskey, descend 3,000 feet, cleared ILS Zulu 26, report 5 miles.
0: Descend 3,000 feet, cleared ILS Zulu 26, we'll go Shamrock 91 Whiskey.
2: Tower X5, one of my neighbors.
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0: Morning, Rainer 6, Victor Papa, awareness heading 230 to avoid landing plane level 220.
1: Rainer 6, Victor Papa, Shannon, low identified, wind clear, weather, resume all navigation to Tuven, line flight level 280.
0: Wind clear of weather, heading Tuven, line flight level 280. Can we climb now to plane level 280 or when able to Tuven?
1: Rainer 6, Victor Papa, line flight level 280 and then when able to at Tuven.
2: November
1: 115 Direct Go, 4000, climbing 5000. November 115 Direct Go, Shannon, low identified, Direct to Let's Go, climbing flight level 230.
2: Direct to Let's Go, climbing flight level 230, November
1: 115 Direct. Rainer 3, November Lima, descend to flight level 100.
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0: November 1150, Echo, climb to flight level 290. Ryanair 3, November Lima, contact Fox Post 119.9, goodbye.
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1: We're actually just about to turn left to Cuban now, Niner 6 Victor Papa.
0: That's copy, thank you. 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
0: Camera 850, contact Shannon 135.230, okay?
2: 35230, Shamrock 850, bye bye.
3: And Rescue 5 Tower, can you vacate at Bravo on the way up?
4: Tower Rescue 5 will call off at Bravo on the way up.

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1: November 115 Sierra, Sierra.
0: Yeah, I accidentally locked him out of the PCOP.
1: That's no worries, I'll see if I can chat on that side. Oh, good.
2: November 115 here, Echo. We're actually locked out of the manual part of city, you're about flight number 160, so stand by, I'll do that on the bridge.
0: Thank you, sorry about that.
3: Okay. Shamrock Niner 1 Whiskey, wind is 270 degrees, 13 knots, runway 26, clear to land.
4: Clear to land, 26 Shamrock 91 Whiskey, you're 7 miles now.

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1: 165 now, landing flight level 310, we're in 76 on the kilo.
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1: United 271, down on the low, identified direction Milan, climb to flight level 240.
0: Track with the Milan, climb to flight level 240, United 271.

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0: NAV1, holding point Foxtrot, request proceed on and back to Alpha.
1: NAV1, proceed on, report vacated.
0: Proceed on, report vacated, NAV1, thank you.

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1: American 75, count on low and flight time unrestricted to flight level 280.
0: Climb unrestricted 280, American 725.

0: Lieutenant, near Corwin 02. Shortly turning final now for Roscommon Town with Colgan Airborne, back to the Lieutenant.
1: Okay, 0 8 seconds, 0 4 1 2.

0: 10 idolized, there 417, Bravo 160, Captain 240 on heading 330 degrees to avoid. Flap 202, I will call Iser 417.
1: Iser 417, how many miles in this trust will you need for order?
0: It's about 15 to 20 miles now, Iser 417.
1: Roger.

0: Connex approach with 472, climbing flight level 80, direct and go.
1: Whisper 72, thank you, good day, continue to Edgars, expect an ILS Zulu runway 26, and have the weather if you're ready to copy.
0: ILS 26, and it's direct Edgars, and AFM, ready to copy weather, Whisper 72.
1: Whisper 72, wind is 260 degrees, 17 knots, visibility 10 kilometres, few cloud 1,200 feet, scattered 1,500, broken at 1,900 feet. Temperatures are plus 10, 2.8. QNH is 1004 hectopascals.
0: I'll copy runway 26 and 1004 with the 72.
1: Affirm. And would you require any fuel on arrival?
0: A negative fuel. We'll refuel that at 5:05.
1: Okay, understood. Thank you. And just confirm your aircraft type, please.
0: We are a PA-46M600 with 472.
1: I'll copy, thank you.

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1: 134.260, with the heading, I suppose, sir. Bye.

0: Whisper 72, 3 miles to Edgars, request descent.
1: At Whisper 72, descend altitude 3,000 feet, QNH 1004, report localized established runway 26.
0: Descend altitude 3,000 feet, 1004, and we'll report IOS established, Whisper 72.

0: Shannon 58 Yankee, Shannon Agate, radar contact here to Bandwagon 9, flight level 290 unrestricted.
1: Direct to Bandwagon 9, flight level 290 unrestricted, Shannon 58.
2: Shamrock 9, Alpha Lima, stand 2, requesting clearance.

0: good afternoon, Chairman 132. There will be climb to flight level 160, to flight level 130 now.
1: Chairman 13, Juliet, Gemini, good day, radar contact, and continue to Soric, climb to flight level 220.
0: Climb flight level 220 and...

0: Cannon, good afternoon to you. The top is not good passing. Right altitude, Cannon, flight 99.
1: Acropolis 1, Cannon, good day. Radar contact here to Rotif, flying to flight level at 230.
0: Back to Rotif, Cannon, flight level 230, Acropolis 1.

0: Shamrock 9, Mike Yankee, Shannon, I good day. Radar contact, continue present heading. Say again the last comment. Can you take a right turn? There is traffic on your left side, so it's just, that's what the heading was for.
1: Right,

0: Shamrock 9, Mike, Yankee Shannon, right turn is approved and report from city on that track, please. Shamrock 13, Julia Shannon, can you maintain your present track to weather? Is there any weather in your area?
1: There is. We're going for a climb if we can to get above it. Shamrock 13, Julia.
0: Shamrock 13, Julia Shannon, climb to flight level 280. Shamrock 9, Mike, Yankee Shannon, descend to flight level 170.
2: Seven two, when ready, 180 backtrack. 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
0: Shamrock 9, Mike, Yankee Shannon, that's approved. The four clear of the weather. Shamrock 9, Mike, Yankee Shannon, a Dublin's request reduced to minimum clean speed.

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1: Rock band 39er, Shannon Agadea, radar contact, 9 to flight level 300.
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0: Shamrock 9, Mike, Yankee, Shannon, that's copied. And when clear of the weather, resume our navigation to Olathe.
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1: 0.45, so Galway is copied, and this, that's the way you're going. I've nothing to affect, and I'll switch you now to the Southern 2H, which is 1008.
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0: Roxanne 39er Shannon, continue climb flight level 340.
1: Continue climb flight level 340, Roxanne 39.
0: Crosshair 8 Bravo Shannon, continue descent to flight level 100.
2: Descent flight level 100, Crosshair 8 Bravo.
0: Ryanair 16 Alpha Zulu Shannon, continue descent to flight level 80.
3: Continue descent flight level 80, Ryanair 16 Alpha Zulu.
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1: Shamrock 9 Alpha Lima, wind 300 degrees, 12 knots. Max 23, runway 26, clear for takeoff.
0: Clear for takeoff, runway 26, Shamrock 9 Alpha Lima.

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1: Shannon, good morning, Shamrock 9 Alpha Lima. With you on the Elgux 1 Bravo departure, climbing 4,500 feet, flight level 90. Mach up 2076, Shamrock 9 Alpha Lima. Flight level 230, clear to Liffey, Shamrock 9 Alpha Lima. Copy, thanks for that, Shamrock 9 Alpha Lima.

0: Shannon, good afternoon, Jefferson 42 Delta. We're currently maintaining flight level 140, we cleared flight level 80 when ready. We're routing Curry Fern at the moment, we'd like to route via the Delta Lima 106, Jefferson 42 Delta. Enable Jefferson 42 Delta.
1: WestJet 17, contact Scottish frequency 129 or decimal 1, good day.
2: 129 decimal 1, WestJet 17, good day.
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4: Nav 1, Tower, would you copy?
1: Gemstone 42, Delta Shannon Donegal, advise route 2. Charlie Foxtrot November overhead and expect the Delta Lima 106 from the overhead.
0: That's understood, thanks very much. Carry Flynn and then overhead for the Delta Lima 106, Jefferson 42 Delta.

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1: Jefferson 42 Delta, Shannon, that's approved, report clear.
0: Copy, recorded clear, Jefferson 42 Delta.

0: 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Jet speed 1 out of 12.20.
1: Jet speed 1, Channel 9, good day. Radar contact and steer from Thurrock to Revenue and sign to flight level at 240.
0: Okay, up to 240, Thurrock to Revenue. Jet speed 1.

0: Jeff 40, lots clear about it.
1: Gemstone 40, Delta, contact Donegal on frequency 129.805, radar service terminated.
0: Donegal 129.805, Gemstone 42, Delta.

0: Ryanair 818, Victor Shannon, continue flying flight level 270.
1: The Shannon, Shamrock, 9 Alpha Lima, request heading of 115 degrees just for some weather.
0: Shamrock 9 Alpha Lima, Shannon, that's approved, report clear of the weather.
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0: 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Good day.
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0: Tower, George, I'm seeing Ryanair 5, is it that traffic? 2305, let's see, Roman Track 24.
1: Ryanair 5007, Shannon, negative day, radar contact and climb to flight level 230, unrestricted.
0: Climb on restricted flight level 230, Ryanair 5007.

0: an Echo 112, turning climbing for Broadway Hospital for missed flight time closure.
1: Echo 112, Roger, confirm that full flight time closure or just a temporary closure?
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1: Echo 112, Roger, flight time temporary closed, climb 1244.
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1: Ryanair 781 Charlie Shannon, a good day, radar contact.
2: From Ryanair 781 Charlie, will we be able to accelerate just a bit to make some other restrictions?
1: Okay, the speed is Dublin's priority, so just descend and we'll keep the speed at 230 knots. Dublin have a lot of holding going on at the moment through weather.
2: Okay, 230 knots and we'll make some to Ryanair 781 Charlie.
3: So, Whisper 7-2.
4: Whisper 7-2, Tower.
3: Just a second, what's the departure we should expect?
4: Off runway 26, it'll be the Elgox 1 Bravo, off runway 26.
3: The Elgox 1 Bravo, okay, thank you.
1: Ryanair 781, Charlie Shannon, contact Dublin on frequency 135.655 and report to speed to them, good day.
2: 135.655, which is speed, Ryanair 781, Charlie, have a good day.
4: Whisper 7-2, I have the clearance if you wish to copy.
3: We're ready to copy, Whisper 7-2.
4: Roger, clear to destination Echo Golf Lima Kilo via the Elgox 1 Bravo, flight level 90, and squawk is 5160.
3: Clear to destination Echo Golf Lima Kilo by the Elgox 1 Bravo, flight level 90, and squawk 5160, Whisper 7-2.
4: Where are we back, is correct?

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1: Tango 240 unrestricted.

0: Ryanair 165 Echo, contact Dublin on frequency 135.655.
1: 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Ryanair 165 Echo.

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0: 10 and November 112, Mike Jinkies out of 10-5 for 160, deviating left of course for weather.
1: November 112, Mike Yankee Shannon Agadea, radar contact, and continue flying flight level at 220.
0: Flight level 220 to Mike Yankee.
1: And report when clear of the weather.
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0: Up one Alpha Charlie, sound climb 25 level 300. To the Victor Shannon, identified the Sand 2 flight level 140.
1: Yep, flat 140, right.
0: November 112, Mike Yankee Shannon, flight level 240.
1: 240, to Mike Yankee. Knob Tower, good afternoon. It's Ryanair 52, Victor on box 2, just calling ahead for the weather, please.
2: Ryanair 5-0, Victor, current weather wind is 270 degrees, 18 knots, visibility 10 kilometres, few cloud, 1,800 feet, scattered 4,800, temperatures 11, 2.6, QNH is 1004, expect ILS Sulu runway 26 from Hexpo.
1: Thank you, that's all copies, QNH 1004, Ryanair 5-0, Victor.

0: November 12, Mike Yankee, contact Shannon, 134.260. Bye-bye.
1: 134.260, Mike Yankee, good day, sir.

0: Jet 457, climb flight level 160, on heading 250.
1: This Jet 457, channel identified, climb on a straight to flight level 280, confirm passing flight level.
0: Passing flight level 120, now climb on a straight to flight level 280, Jet 457.
1: Jet 457, turn left heading at 235 degrees.
0: So heading 235 degrees, sure.

0: Control, good afternoon. This is Air France 38, Charlie Delta, descending 240, what's available by London?
1: Air France 38, Charlie Delta, channel identified, descending to flight level 140, cleared Archer 1 Golf, arrival, landing runway 34.
0: Okay, this is Air France 140, clear, and set the 1 Golf, runway 34, Air France 38, Charlie
1: Delta. Right, Air France 38, Victor channel, descend to flight level 100.
2: Iconic 500,
1: Shannon's confirmed cleared flight level, and your new cleared flight level is flight level 230.
2: Okay, we're cleared at 9090, but climb via the SID, and then we're cleared now to 230.
1: Iconic 500, Shannon, 8 for M, climb unrestricted now to flight level 230.

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2: 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Stop, someone 115, you will pass the slide level 110, slide level 110.

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1: Runners start 5 Zulu Victor, good day, continue to Hexpo. Hilo Zulu, runway 260, sand flight level 80, report 30 DME Connaught.
0: Send flight level 80 to Hexpo and report 30 miles, 5 Zulu Victor.

0: 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Front 38 Charlie Delta Shannon, descend to flight level 100.
1: Okay, descend flight level 100, and also 38 Charlie Delta.
0: Whiskey Golf Channel, identify climb unrestricted to flight level 230. Front 3 Charlie Delta, contact Cork Approach. Cork Approach 119 or S19, good night.
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1: Sanica
0: Bay,
1: Family 2,
0: positive 2,1,500
1: on the course
0: of the Alpha. Family 2, Sanica Bay, identify climb on the strictest level
1: 230, confirm your score. 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

0: I'm Rescue 5 Tower. 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
1: Tower Rescue 5, we'll call. I'm at Bravo.
2: 4511, flight 110, climb in 160, F90 or better. Other 45 channel identified, that cave to Venner, climb to plateau 280, continue with climb speed. Direct to Venner, up to 280 and speed Delta 45.
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3: And West 72 is Alpha, ready for departure, and we don't need a backtrack.
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3: 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Whisper 72.

0: And Whisper 7-2, wind is 260 degrees, 15 knots, runway 26, clear for takeoff.
1: Clear for takeoff, runway 26, 7-3. The 4-5 channel continues.

0: Tomac 1 Echo November out of 112, climbing flight level 160, 300 knots.
1: Tomac 1 Echo November, Shannon identified the climb unrestricted to flight level 300, clear now to the tower.
0: Climb flight level 300, direct to tower, Tomac 1 Echo November.

0: Ryanair 5 Zulu Victor, disregard the 5 mile check, clear to land, 26 wind, 280 degrees, 16 knots.
1: Clear to land, 126, Ryanair 5 Zulu Victor.
2: The 4-5, contact channel control 134, Delta 260, good night.
3: 24360,
2: Delta 4-5. Delta 4-5, frequency 134, Delta 260, 3426.
3: 3426, Delta 4-5, thanks, Delta 03.
2: Good night.
4: United 316, 120, climbing 160, we're going direct English.
2: United 316, channel control identified, climbing restricted to flight level 280.
4: 280, forgot to tell you, we had a 290C, United at 316.
2: 316, thank you. Continue as 96.
4: Roger, 290C, flight level 290, United 316.
2: United 316, your clear level, flight level 280.
4: Thank you for that. 280, flight level, United 316.
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5: We're passing level, flight level 56 now.
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5: 119.075, to Shannon, Whisper 7-2.

Shannon, Westboro 72, on the Alex 1 Bravo from Knock, passing flight level 67, climbing flight level 90. Climbing flight level 150, and the squawk is 5160. Two seven zero, Westboro 72. Cleared both of them, Westboro 72.

0: 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Charlie 581. 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What's for 200 degrees? 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
2: Shannon 134.260, Shannon 1 Echo to Northwell. 316, we'd like a 300 heading to west.
1: United 316, right turn heading 300 degrees is approved.
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0: 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That's 1260.
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1: American 133, sounding today, confirm passing flight level.
0: American 133, start sensing flight level 110, going down flight level 160, and 60 feet about 10 degrees left for wind.
1: American 133, sound left 10 degrees is approved, identified, then climb flight level 260.
0: 10 left, climb at a flight level 260, American 133.

0: Captain Lazar, what's up? There's something level 240 direct to D-Pass, but this is a P5, we're passing level 214.
1: I know, Bravo Foxtrot 10, Shannon, thank you. Identify the continued time in front of a 270 on the ship.
0: Front of a 270, Ryanair, say, what's up, Foxtrot?
1: Thomas 715, contact Corp Approach, 119.9, goodbye.
2: Corp Approach, 119.9, Shannon, goodbye.
1: Final 1 Bravo Foxtrot, request higher now to Shannon Control, 134.630, bye-bye.
0: 34620, right now, 1000 bucks, go ahead.
3: Santa Cadet, Shama Juan de Marcel, passing 2,700 now, 25,000, one right
1: there. Shama Juan de Marcel, Shannon Control, identified, climb unrestricted, side of a 160, report clear of weather.
3: Climb unrestricted, 160, call you clear, Shama Juan de Marcel.
2: Good day, Shaman 40 Nikilo, descending
1: flight level 230, heading 010. Shaman 40 Nikilo, Shannon, hello, identified, and descend to flight level 170, continue the heading.
2: Descend flight level 170, on the heading, Shaman 40 Nikilo.
4: Hello, Ryan, 250X,
1: clear, descend flight level 180, Shannon, identified, continue present heading, descend to flight level 80.
2: I'm
1: 40 Makilo, standby, I have that for you in 20 seconds. Shama 40 Makilo, right 10 degrees, good for you.
2: Right 10 degrees, Shama 40.
1: American 133.
2: Proceed direct now,
1: American 133 approved, clear to Malik.
2: Clear direct now.

0: holding the kilo. When you can't reduce the minimum clean, expect holding or something. Care of weather, Church Pickle.
1: Okay, we're sure weather, Church Pickle, stomach on the left side, about another 2 miles.
0: Understood. For 7-2, contact Shannon Control, 134.260. Good day.
2: 134.260, over 7-2.
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0: 40 Mikilo, report speed now to Dublin Control, 135, just 1655. Good day. 35, 155. Bye-bye. 1 Lima Tower, climb spot of 240.
1: 240, 240, 240.

0: 10 Mike San, hello, identified, and let's climb to flight level 200.
1: We can take a left turn, but in the south 10, 15 miles, we can come back to the right. For more than 20 miles would be a heading of 305. 305.

Ryanair 6 3 Lima, Channel identified, continue present heading as you descend to flight level 180.

0: Channel bombing on Taoshan, climb to flight level 280.
1: That's flight level 280, Channel bombing level 7. Shamrock 10, Mike, request 10 degrees right, please, for weather. Heading 315, Shamrock 10.

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1: Channel 147, Shannon, today identified confirmed passing flight level, climb to flight level 240.
0: Okay, passing 128, come in, 240.
1: 147 affirmed, cleared to Fedra.

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1: 280.
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3: Hello again, Sonar 81, Echo November. I got QNH 1004 requesting the weather and the clearance, please.
4: Ryanair 81 Echo November, weather wind 260 degrees 17 knots, 26 for departure, temperatures plus 11 degrees, QNH 1004, I have the clearance.
3: Yeah, ready to copy Ryanair 81 Echo November.
4: Ready to clear to Luton via the Algox 1 Bravo, flight level 900, squawk is 1462.
3: To Luton, August 1 Bravo, flight level 90, squawking 1462, Ryanair 81 Echo November.
4: Read back is correct.
0: Turn that setting to 285 degrees.

0: Kevin. Hey, Ryan. Hey, I'm up to Lima 300, sending 200 in my own suit.
1: Runner, 8 November, Lima Shan identifies CSAN 2, flight level 110, and expect runway 34, the Silver Swan Golf arrival.
0: FI 110, runway 34, Silver Swan Golf, Ryan.
1: Minus 6 rest of the Arizona, that's full navigation now. 110, Mike, contact Shannon Control from Higher 134.260, bye bye.
2: 134.260, Shamrock 10, Mike, thank you.
1: Thanks for the help, bye bye.
2: Likewise.

0: 3 November's off. Someone's request minimum pace of speed now, please.
1: Falco.
0: Thanks. 3 November's off. Dublin on the phone advised 3:00 minutes holding to expect, unfortunately.
1: Understood. Thank you.

0: 3 November Golf, Port Sweden, that's Dublin 135, that's 655, good day.
1: 135,
0: 655 on 3 November Golf, bye. Number 147, contact Shannon for hire 134, that's 260, good day.
1: Shannon, Delta 177, flight level 135, climbing flight level 160, turning direct to the earth.
0: Delta 177, Shannon identified, climbing restricted to flight level 280.
1: Climbing restricted up at flight level 280, and we're 290 knots or greater, and something else.
0: Minus 6 direct to Lima, contact Connex Tower, 3130, that's 1705, radar service terminated.
2: Continue to Hexpo, expect ILS Zulu, runway 26, descend flight level 80.
1: 305, and stay the altitude again, please.
0: Another 177, that's copied, understood. Cleared flight level 280.
1: 280, Delta 177, thank you.
0: Another 177, affirm and disconfirm that the flight level is timely pressure.
2: 163 X-ray Lima, confirm you on your release by Shannon.
3: That's correct.
2: Roger, descend flight level 80, continue to Hexpo ILS Zulu 26, report 30 DME Connacht.
3: Descend 80, continue Hexpo 26, and we'll report which level, which distance, sorry, we're on a 63 Lima.
2: Report 30 DME from Connacht.
3: We'll go.
0: Minor 8 November Lima, Shannon, clear now to Atlan.
3: Direct to Atlan, 8 November Lima.
1: Delta 177, climbing and restricted flight level 280.
0: Delta 177, Shannon, thank you. 723, when clear of weather, clear to Nevis.
4: Okay, when we're clear of the weather, clear directly to Nevis, and 723.
0: Delta 177, Shannon, resume normal speed now, thank you.

0: Panamera, I think I remember good after see something 230 to text me.
1: 26 Charlie November, Shannon identified descent to flight level 170, information from Dublin expect 30 minutes holding.
0: Descent 170 and weather on Charlie November. American 723, proceeding directly to cabin.
1: American 723, thank you, clear to
0: cabin. Clear to cabin, thanks.

0: 30 miles from Connaught, VOR, runner 63 X-ray Lima.
1: Runner 63 X-ray Lima, descend 5,000 feet, QNH 1004, report localizer established 26.
0: Descend to altitude 5,000 feet, QNH 1004, and report localizer established 26, runner 63 X-ray Lima.
2: Channel control 134.260, over there.
3: Okay, 134,
2: 260,
3: and
2: 233
3: today.
2: Channel
3: for that,
2: Cruiser
3: Right,
2: 3
3: Quebec, Zulu, descending flight number 240,
2: Alpha 324, and number 3, Bantonas. Runner 3 Quebec, Zulu channel, identify, continue descent to flight level 200, information from Dublin to expect, holding for about 30 minutes.
3: Flight level 200, and
2: we
3: copy that. Do we have any
2: altitude control right at the bonnet? 3 Quebec, Zulu, the usual cross-bonnet flight level 230 below.
3: 1 Carriner, 3
2: Quebec, Zulu. 8 November, Lima, Shannon, descend to flight level 100. Contact Cork Approach, 119.19. Bye-bye.
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7 afternoon, the Sherman 977, passing 109.1962, crossing through. Thank you, sir. Climb, obviously, 11.28, and I call you next, Sherman 977.

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1: 5 miles.
2: Descend to altitude 3,000 feet, cleared ILS 26, and we'll go on a 6-6-3 Lima.

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0: Final speaker back to the report speed to Dublin, 135.655 to date.
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0: Ryanair 63XJ Lima on landing. You can expect to turn on the runway. There's no requirement to roll to the end.
1: 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Thank you. 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
0: AFRM and disregard the 5 mile check. Clear to land 26 wind 270 degrees 20 knots.
1: 20 knots. Okay. Clear to land runway 26. Ryanair 63XJ Lima.
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2: 1413 for Atlantic Kenny, copied. I'm going to do comms with you as you pass when you go town. How long up there would you be for?
3: I will be up for 1-12.
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2: Wind check 250 degrees, 18 knots.

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0: I've let them go and know that, that you'll be up there. They may, they said they may not get you that low because of the mountains, so I'll expect your return at 1613 if you're going to be up there for yours.
2: Remember, taxi holding point Alpha, hold short, runway 26.
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1: Alpha, 3211. So, climb on the 6 is about 2 foot there, 1-8 will direct to Paris, Shamrock, 1-2.

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1: Ryanair 81 Echo November, wind is 270 degrees, 22, max 32, runway 26, clear for takeoff.
0: 26, clear for takeoff, Ryanair 81 Echo November.
2: Alright, 68 Alpha Bravo, Shannon Roger, descend to flight level 100.
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1: 119.075, Ryanair 81 Echo November, goodbye.
0: Bye-bye.
1: Shannon, good day, Ryanair 81 Echo November, on the Algux 1 Bravo departure passing, flight level 43, climbing flight level 90, Skorking 1462 with Ida.
2: Ryanair 81
1: Echo
2: November, Shannon identified, climb unrestricted,
1: flight level 230. Climb unrestricted, flight level
2: 230,
1: 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Ryanair 81
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1: Ryanair 19, Sierra Yankee weather, wind 270 degrees, 21 max 3226 for departure. Temperatures 8 degrees, QNH 1004.
0: QNH 1004, and can you repeat the wind there?
1: Wind is 270 degrees, 20 max 32.

0: 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Echo 112 information, 1425, South Eagle, report approaching SL.
1: Front,
0: no known or observed traffic.
2: Shannon, good afternoon. Shamrock 989, are passing flight number 130 for 160. We're at a heading of 240 degrees due west. Sign unrestricted flight number 240, we'll go Shamrock 989.

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Heading 235, Airbus 999.

Shamrock 989 are clear of weather. Cleared Venner and climb flight level 280, Shamrock 989.

0: trajectory on frequency?
1: Good afternoon, 713. They climb the flight level 280, about 2 hours. I thought the flight 178. Left 10, head in 300.
2: Tower Rescue 5, one of my neighbors.
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0: Romney, Shannon, identify climb on a short to the side of a 230.

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1: Shannon, good afternoon, 10X8 Hotel Romeo, level and off flight level 150, Dagos. Flight level 200, and then direct to MOCO, 10X8 Hotel Romeo. Turn to control, 10X8 Hotel Romeo.

0: 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Tourism navigation and Pickles.
1: Sorry, Pickles, I'm on the
2: radar, good afternoon, Ryanair.
0: Ryanair 669 at Shannon, good day, radar contact. Thanks, Eta Sol Romeo, Shannon, climb through flight level 220.
3: Climb flight level 220, Shannon, say Eta Sol Romeo.
0: Climb 2 5 level 2 9 or 0.
2: I'll do it with 2 9 or 0, right, of course, sure.

0: see the photo on the O'Shannon, flying flight level 240. Chinex
1: 8, Hotel Romeo, climb to flight level 240. Climb to flight level 240, Chinex 8, Hotel Romeo.
2: Binary 190 Sierra Yankee, Standard 1 Lima, QNH 1004, request departure clearance.
3: Binary 190 Sierra Yankee, clear to East Midlands 5, the Elgox 1 Bravo, flight level 90, squawk is 6032.
2: Clear to East Midlands Airport via the Elgox 1 Bravo, flight level 090, stop level, and spoke 6023, correction, 6032, Ryanair 190 Sierra Yankee.
3: Reback is correct.
0: Ryanair 77 Kilo Alpha, Shannon, good day, confirm passing flight level.
4: Yes, sorry, we're passing 298-240, let's go. Wing, let's go 240 or below.
0: 77 Kilo Alpha, Shannon, identify descent, flight level 140, cleared to ATLAM, runway 34.
4: 340, we play ATLAM for 34, right?
0: 77 Kilo Alpha, descent to flight level 140. Hotel Romeo, contact Shannon Control, 134.260, please.
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1: Yes, go ahead.
0: Can you give us the latest weather in Sham? We're not picking it up on the ATIS.
1: Yes, certainly. Weather wind is 250 degrees, 14 knots. Visibility 10 kilometers. Cloud broken at 2,300 feet and broken at 2,700. Overcast 3,100 feet. Temperatures plus 7 degrees, dew point plus 6 and QNH 1004 hectopascals. Expect an ILS Zulu runway 26 from Hexbo.
0: Roger, that's all copied. ILS Zulu from Hexbo, QNH 1004, and just confirm that was Knock, not Shannon, my bad, runway 2 Tango exit.
1: Yeah, no problem, that's correct. It is Connor.
0: Thank you.
2: Centered up to 155 heavy climbing, but 144 to 160. Climb under 6 to 240, up to 155 heavy.

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1: 47 miles of course.
2: Rhino 310, go X-ray, good day, continue to Hexbo, expect a higher Sulu, runway 26, descend, flight level 80, report 30, DOB.
1: That's flight level 80 towards Hexbo, ILS Sulu, runway 26, report passing. Say again flight level for that, Rhino 310, go X-ray.
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3: 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QNH 1004, report localizer established 26.
2: 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Rhino 3 Tango X-ray.

Southside 2 9 0 and 5 7 7 7 7 7 7 7 7 7 7 7 7 7 7 7 7 7 7 7 7 7 7 7 7 7 7 7 7 7 7 7 7 7 7 7 7 7 7 7 7 7 7 7 7 7 7 7 7 7 7 7 7 7 7 7 7 7 7 7 7 7 7 7 7 7 7 7 7 7 7 7 7 7 7 7 7 7 7 7 7 7 7 7 7 7 7 7 7 7 7 7 7 7 7 7 7 7 7 7 7 7 7 7 7 7 7 7 7 7 7 7 7 7 7 7 7 7 7 7 7 7 7 7 7 7 7 7 7 7 7 7 7 7 7 7 7 7 7 7 7 7 7 7 7 7 7 7 7 7 7 7 7 7 7 7 7 7 7 7 7 7 7 7 7 7 7 7 7 7 7 7 7 7 7 7 7 7 7 7 7 7 7

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1: Mirana 3 Tango X-ray, AFRAM 1 established, descend 3,000 feet, cleared ILS Zulu 26, report 5 miles.
0: Okay, descend 3,000 feet and cleared ILS Zulu runway 26, report 5 miles on 3 Tango X-ray.

0: 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Let's form a 2-6.
1: Rhino 3, Tango X-ray from Clearfield Approach, report 5 miles.
0: Clearfield Approach, report 5 miles, Rhino 3, Tango X-ray.

0: 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Request a ready message.
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0: Ryanair 3 Tango X-ray, 5 miles.
1: Ryanair 3 Tango X-ray, wind 283 degrees, 13 knots, runway 26, clear to land.
0: Please land runway 26, Ryanair 3 Tango X-ray.

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0: 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Back traffic 8 Alpha, stand 2 Romeo.
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0: 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Could you confirm our clearance?
1: AFM, you are cleared to vacate via Alpha and stand 2 Romeo with the Marshaller.
0: Alpha 2 Romeo with the Marshaller, thank you, Eastern Lake Side.

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1: Ryanair 19 Sierra Yankee, start approved with the Marshall.
0: Start up approved with the Marshall, Ryanair 19 Sierra Yankee. 30 miles.
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1: Runway 56 Victor X-ray, Charlie.
0: Yes, we'd just like to request the weather if possible.
1: Yes, certainly the weather. Wind 270 degrees at 14 knots, 26 for departure. Temperatures plus 9 degrees, QNH 1004.
0: Thank you very much. That's all copies. 1004, 26 for departure. Runway 56 Victor X-ray. Runway 190 Sierra Yankee, request taxi.
1: Runway 190 Sierra Yankee, taxi, holding point Alpha, hold short, 26, report ready.
0: Taxi, hold short Alpha, runway 26, Wilco Runway 190 Sierra Yankee.

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1: Perimeter 5-6, Victor X-ray, Tower, go ahead.
0: Can you just let us know the expected SID for departure?
1: Yeah, the SID will be the Elgox 1 Bravo.
0: Elgox 1 Bravo, thank you. And then 5-6, Victor X-ray.
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0: 9-0-CR Yankee wind, 250 degrees, 13 knots, runway 26 clear for takeoff.
1: Clear for takeoff, runway 26, Ryanair 190 Yankee. Channel, good afternoon. Channel 98 Kilo, passing 118, climbing flight 150, takeoff.

Good afternoon, President. Chef Matter out of 136, climbing 160, the legendary Turok. President Kerry, 260, Presidential Niner.

0: Niner 19 Sierra Yankee, contact Shannon 119 decimal 075, good day.
1: 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Hello Shannon, Ryanair 19 Sierra Yankee, passing 3300, climbing 90, 6032 on the Skork, it's the LDOX 1 Bravo. Continue climb, flat vault 150, Ryanair 19 Sierra Yankee.
2: Ryanair 19 Sierra Yankee, clear to Dexon.
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3: The pastor, could you compare a frequency and a ring to get the authentic clearance for a presidential line? One, 27 decimal zero, confirm. 27650, thank you.

0: President Nine of 13 Tower, please.
1: Say again for presidential matter. Two navigation to Barco, presidential matter, please. Oh, 300 Jack, sign it, Kilo.
0: Presidential minor time, stop 280. Presidential minor, continue flying to flight level 280. 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
1: Go ahead for presidential minor.
2: 04, request clearance.
3: Ryanair 56 Victor, X-rays clear to Manchester via the Elgox 1 Bravo, flight level 90, squawk 6020.
2: Manchester Airport 1 Bravo, flight level 90, squawk 6030, Ryanair 56 Victor, X-ray.
3: Roger, and that squawk is 6020.
2: 6020, Ryanair 56 Victor, X-ray.
3: Abram, we're back as far.
4: Continue climb level 230, Ryanair 190 Yankee.
0: Down low, Shimmer Center, up on Mike Grubber, heading 345 degrees to weather, max 280 knots, climbing flight level 160. Continue climb level 230, Holly Fairway, Shimmer Center, up on Mike. Roger, wind clear of weather, we're clear to Silco, Shimmer Center, up on Mike, thank you.

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1: AFM, we're on track to Tipper, checks, 98 Kilo. Okay, continue that heading, and we'll report it 3426, checks, 98 Kilo. 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
3: Runner 6 Victor Juliet for weather, please. Runner 6 Victor Juliet, weather, wind 250 degrees, 12 knots, visibility 10 kilometers, few cloud 1,100 feet, broken at 1,800, temperatures 8, dew point 6, QNH from 004, expect an ILS Zulu runway 26 from Expo.
0: Canadian 1004 from Expo, ILS Zulu 266, runner 6 Victor Juliet, thank you.
4: Final 89 Tango Lima clear to NGEX.
0: Ryder 19 Sierra Yankee, continue climb to 270.
5: Continue climb flight level 270, Ryder 19 Yankee.

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1: 134.260 at Ryanair 19 Yankee, bye.
0: Ryanair 89 Tango Lima, continue flying to Flatwood 29.
2: Flatwood 290, Ryanair.
0: Ryanair 290 Yankee, Echo 25 Double, 200 inbound, Connect. We're trying to make up the profile now, where is it? Ryanair 290 Yankee, Echo, good day to identify. Dublin are aware, so you continue with them now, 135.655, bye-bye.
2: 145.655, good day, Ryanair 290 Yankee.

0: 17, Mainer 4, Delta Hotel, descending flight number 250 at TM.
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0: Heidelberg Yankee, send level 250, Mach 79.
1: Runway right, Delta Yankee, good issue, left by 54 Vic, maintain high speed, go forward.
0: Solid, Yankee, and
1: intercept. Yeah, sir, continue to set now for 110.
0: Continue to set now for 110, and intercept.

0: Air Mark 8, is off Logan. Sending flight level 250, bid, Dibla.
1: Okay, Tango Golf, good day, 2 down to 5, 16, descent to 5, 130.
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0: down the low end, 6052,
1: identify. Continue to stand up to 200 and report clear.
0: Step 5 200, what's around 6052.

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1: 1214, Niner 4 Delta, good morning.
0: Niner 6 Victor Julia, continue to send 5100.
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3: Enable it on the runway 62.
0: Say again.
3: Clear of weather, able to direct it on the runway 62.
0: Turn 6 Victor Juliet, Roger, route now to Hexpole.
3: Hexpole, Roger,

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1: Whatever 100 are in that area, Yankee.
0: Summer case Tango, call you can do a moment.
1: Call three, summer case Tango, stop.
0: Runway 70 Yankee, contact call the coach, 119 or left 119 over there.
1: 119, 119, and I have a different flight.

0: 6-6 Juliet, is there a reason to take up a runway? 6-6
1: Juliet, thank you. And contact Connor Tower now. 130, that's on 705, radar service terminated. Thanks.
0: Hello, sir. 130, 705, runway 6-6 Juliet. Hello, Ryan. 216-3, this is Italian 200, lower than 215 knots. Heading 340, to avoid for 35 miles.
1: Final 3 on Mike X-ray, good day to identify maintain the speed 250 knots and you can report link here.
0: Maintain 250 knots and report clear of way, I'm going to kilometer straight.
2: Thank you, afternoon, Shopper 7, Echo Golf, Flight 7, 6, 4, 0, 0, 0, 0, 0, 0, 0, 0, 0, 0, 0, 0, 0, 0, 0, 0, 0, 0, 0, 0, 0, 0, 0, 0, 0, 0, 0, 0, 0, 0, 0, 0, 0, 0, 0, 0, 0, 0, 0, 0, 0, 0, 0, 0, 0, 0, 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

0: 7 Echo Golf. 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

0: 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Bye bye.
1: Reporting speed, Mike, heading to Dublin 135.655. I'm the woman who's still alive.
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0: Ryanair 6 Victor Juliet, once established, descend 3,000 feet, cleared ILS Zulu 26, report 5 miles.
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0: Minor 6 Victor Juliet on landing. Expect to turn on the runway. There's no requirement to roll to the end.
1: Tower Rescue 5, watch out there.
0: Rescue 5, Tower, I have traffic at 5 miles.
1: That's copy, thank you.

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1: Ryanair, when you inform Delta, Shannon Clover, identify for the current power 280.
0: Takeoff level 280, Ryanair, Washington.
1: Are you currently avoiding weather?
0: We are clear now, so we can resume whatever you guys need.
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2: Good afternoon, do I see Mike Alpha, train level 220. Radar heading, weather heading is 340 for the next 20 miles.
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1: Stand by, I'll have that in a couple of minutes, just have an inbound against you.
0: Yes, I'll be highly appreciated. Thanks so much.

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2: Report adding Dublin 135, decimal 655, bye bye.
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2: Shama Gate 51 clear to Athlon, contact Cork approach 119, decimal 9, bye bye.
0: Ryanair 6 Victor Kulage 180 backtrack, when ready, vacate via Alpha Stand 1 Lima.
4: 181 convenient, and then exit via Alpha for Stand 1 Lima, Ryanair 6 Victor Kulage.
2: Call high level now, 134260 and request more directed then, bye bye.
5: 3426, bye bye, Ryanair 180.

Dennis Low, Samus 9, Alfa Romeo, passing 117, line of sight about 1602 Venner. Left side level 280, Samus 9, Alfa Romeo.

0: runner 5-6, Victor X-ray, wind 240 degrees, 11 knots, runway 26, clear for takeoff.
1: Clear for takeoff, runway 26, runner 5-6, Victor X-ray.

0: 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Good day.
1: 119.075. Good day, Runway 6 Victor Juliet. 566. X-ray.
2: Good afternoon, Channel 5 Echo, 15 for 160, that's the Channel 5 Echo, extended 12 grade, continue climbing to
1: flight level 200. Okay, flight level 200, Channel 5 Echo. Radio low, Rhino 5-6, Victor X-ray, climb level 9-0 on the L Group 1 Bravo departure, now passing 6,800. Sorry, Squawk 6-0-2-0. Direct ball from climb level 190, Ryanair 5-6, Victor X-ray, thank you.

0: Sama 5 8 Golf Shaman, just confirm, are you inbound in Oku?
1: Yeah, we're on
0: 5 4
1: miles from
0: Oku,
1: yeah?
0: Roger, you can request position to LAS.
1: Position LAS, Shaman,
0: 5 8 5 Yankee November, Shaman, hello, identified, descend to flight level 170.
1: Descend to flight 170,

10-0, Shamrock 9, Charlie Juliet. We're passing 105, time flat 160, about to return. Time flat 190, Harry, Shamrock 9, Charlie Juliet.

0: Connor Tower, good afternoon again, 1865 Whiskey, X-ray 10, 1 Lima, request latest weather.
1: Ryanair 65 Whiskey X-ray is cleared to destination Stansted via the Airbox 1 Bravo, flight level 90, squawk 6463.
0: Okay, so clear to London Stansted by the Aircox 1 Bravo 6463 on the squawk, just confirm. And it's the latest weather, Ryanair 65 Whiskey X-ray.
1: Affirm, and it's flight level 90.
0: Flight level 90, Ryanair 65 Whiskey X-ray.
1: Great, readback is correct. Weather wind 230 degrees 11 knots, 26 for departure. Temperatures plus 8 degrees, QNH 1004.
0: One zero four. Just say the wind again. Runway 65 Whiskey X-ray.
1: Wind 230 degrees 10 knots.
0: Thank you.

0: Afternoon, Mike Miner, Sierra Quebec. Turnway 15 degrees and all not heading. Climb to flight level 260.
1: Right, 15, climb 260, Sierra Quebec.

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1: Flight 300, thanks, Sierra Quebec.
0: Miner 8 Miner Delta Julia Channel, hello, identified, confirm your passing level.
2: Passing flight level 319.
0: Check, thank you. You're cleared to Urter for the Urter 1 Golf arrival runway 34.
2: There are two Urter for the Urter 1 Golf arrival runway 34, on your 8 9 6 0.

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0: Apologies, can you just reconfirm the departure for us?
1: Yes, certainly. The clearance is to Stansted via the Elgux 1 Bravo, flight level 90 squawk 6463.
0: Thank you, the Elgux 1 Bravo, flight level 90 6463. Thank you, Ryanair 65 Whiskey X-ray.
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0: Niner, Sierra Quebec, contact Shannon High Level 134.63, resume
1: navigation to Sierra Quebec. 134.63, resume navigation to Sierra Quebec.

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1: Cleared flight level 280, Shamrock one X-ray Lima. We got the weather, please.
2: Rhino 738 Whiskey, weather, wind is 250 degrees, 13 knots, visibility 10 kilometres, cloud view 1,100 feet, scattered 1,500, broken at 1,800 feet. The temperature is plus 8, dew point 6, QNH 1004, expect an ILS Zulu runway 26 from Hex.
1: Thank you.

0: Santa Clara, right, and 41 Whiskey Mike, we're passing flight level 293, descending flight level 200 on track to Bapa.
1: Runner 41 Whiskey Mike, Shannon, hello, identify to clear the Bapa 1 Golf arrival, runway 34, descend flight level 100, Santa Clara.
0: Flight level 100, number 1 Golf arrival, runway 34, Runner 41 Whiskey Mike.
1: Runner 8 Minor Delta Juliet, descend to flight level 100.
2: Descend
1: to flight level 100, Runner 8 Minor Delta Juliet. Runner 8 Minor Delta Juliet, contact clock approach, 11 Minor,
2: Delta Minor,
0: Okay. Shannon, run out, sub 38 Whiskey, roll 240, direct taxi across the
1: Minor 738 Whiskey, Shannon, hello, identify, descend to flight level 100.
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0: 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Bye-bye.
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3: 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Continue to Expo. Expect ILS Zulu runway 260, 10 flight level 80.
2: 10 flight 80 direct Expo. Expecting the ILS runway 26, Ryanair 738 Whiskey.

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0: over. Rider 51 Quebec Zulu, Shannon, hello, identified. Turn right 5 degrees and climb to flight level 170.
1: Five degrees, climb flight level 170, 51 Quebec Zulu.
0: Rider 29er Delta Uniform, turn right 5 degrees, report that heading.
1: 5 degrees, I'm heading out 351, Delta Uniform.
0: Shamrock 38 Whiskey, descend to flight
1: 880. Descend flight 880, Delta Whiskey.
0: Ryanair 51 Quebec Zulu on the heading, climb to flight 270.
1: On the heading, climb to 270, Ryanair 51 Quebec Zulu.
0: Ryanair 29er Delta Uniform, resume all navigation to Atlam and descend to flight level 100.
1: Descend 100, Quebec.
2: 738 Whiskey, disregard the 5 mile check, clear to land 26, wind 250 degrees, 11 knots.
3: Clear land 26, Ryanair, 738 Whiskey, currently at 9 miles.
2: Roger.

0: 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Continue to INRAD, and are you requesting any higher levels, please?
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0: Okay, firm, 6 minute Kilo Foxtrot, climb to flight level 240, report ready for lower.
1: Okay, good night, climb flight level 240 with call, thank you, Ryan, 9 Kilo Foxtrot.
0: Shamrock 38 Whiskey, contact Chairman Approach, 121.4,
1: bye-bye. 121.4, that was very good, right?

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1: Backtrack and right, line up 26 and wait, runway 65, Whiskey X-ray.
2: Passing 156 now, in flight level 290, right, what about Papa?
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1: 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Rhino 6-5 Whiskey X-ray, wind is 240 degrees 8 knots, runway 26 clear for takeoff.
2: Takeoff 26 Rhino 6-5 Whiskey X-ray.

0: to depart the runway for descent. Liner 6-9 Kilo, Foxtrot, Sean, approach, actually have traffic, so for lower you can call them on 121.4, bye-bye.
1: 121.4, thank you. Have a good day, Liner 6-9 Kilo, Foxtrot.
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3: Liner 6 Mike Bravo, weather, wind is 240 degrees, 8 knots, visibility 10 kilometres. Cloud view at 1,100 feet, broken 1,300. Temperatures 9 or dew point 6. QNH 1004, expect ILS Zulu 26.
4: Elko, 1 Bravo departure.
3: Roger.
4: Climb over 6 level 240, runner 6-5X, Whiskey X-ray.

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2: Shannon, hello, Shamrock, 1 Tango Victor, side of 160 on a heading of 310 at the moment, speed of 300 knots. The heading we're on is fine, thanks very much, Shamrock 1 Tango Victor. Okay, that's great. Go to Nyborg if that helps you. Okay, we're just approaching 160 now, sir. 240 unrestricted camera, good Tango Victor.
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Channel 9 South, main channel lock 119, passing 110, flight level 160, 300 miles to left, and requesting heading 305 to left, please. Free speed, climb flight level 220 and heading 305 to channel 419.

0: 26 Mike Bravo, descend level 25 here, about next approach.
1: 26 Mike Bravo, shown on the low way down to 5%, flight level 220.
0: Descend level 220, 26 Mike Bravo.
1: Shamrock 119, climbing to flight level 280.
2: Climb flight level 280, Shamrock 119.
3: Clear to flight level 280, Shamrock 1 Tango Victor.

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1: Climb level 290, KLM 70 Alpha.
0: Shamrock 119er, clear to Pickle.
2: Check Pickle, Shamrock 119er.
0: Liner 6 Mike Bravo, descend to flight level 200.
1: Descend level 200, Liner 6 Mike Bravo.

0: 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Goodbye.
1: Weather 5 2 3 5 4.
0: KLM 70 Alpha, continue pleasant heading. KLM 70 Alpha, Shannon, continue present heading.
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0: Gemstone 1 of Kilo, continue present heading, traffic compliance for units.
1: Continue present heading, top of the traffic, Gemstone 1 of Kilo.
2: Sunrise 753, you cross further climb.
0: Nice, 753, climb to flight level 180.
2: That's the same level 180, it's just 753.

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0: Hi, sir, 753, climb to flight level 260.
2: Flight 75 level 260, I said 753.

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1: 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Weather, wind is 240 degrees, 7 knots, 26 for departure. Temperatures of plus 9 degrees, QNH is 1004.
0: 240
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1: Rescue 5, how to proceed on?
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0: 70 Alpha. Shannon, 886, climb to flight level 300.
2: Climb flight level 300, Shannon, 886.
3: So for the ILS Zulu, runway 26, descend altitude, sorry, altitude 5,000 feet, QNH is 01004. And next report, localizer established 26.
4: Okay, the Expo for the ILS runway 26, descend to 5,000 feet on the QNH 1004. Wilco, 65 Bravo.

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1: Niner 6 Mike Bravo, descend 3,000 feet, cleared ILS Zulu 2645 miles.
0: Descend altitude 3,000 feet, cleared ILS Zulu, will report 5 miles, Niner 6 Mike Bravo.

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0: 5-3 Juliet Uniform, Shannon, hello, identify, just confirm passing level and climb to flight level 240.
1: Passing, Purple 7 and Melter, flight level 240, climb to 5-3 Juliet.
0: Okay, fine, you're here from Peleg to Suva.
1: Peleg to Suva, climb to 5-3 Juliet.
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1: Runway 6 Mike Bravo, wind 250 degrees 11 knots, runway 26 clear to land.
0: Runway 26 clear to land, runway 6 Mike Bravo.

0: Shamrock 860, over climb the cruise level of 72 for 90, over direct over.
1: Shamrock 860, Shannon Control, good day, identified, continue climb to flight level 290.
0: Climb level 290, and I apologize, we're direct to Shamrock 860.
1: Shamrock 860, roger, thanks.

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1: Thank you. Through to Bristol via the Algox 1 Bravo, flight level 9 or 0, squawk 7747.
0: Algox 1 Bravo, flight level 90 and squawk 7747, Ryanair 20 Tango Echo.
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2: Alpha Horse 4269, 2 3 3 3 3 3 3 3 3 3 3 3 3 3 3 3 3 3 3 3 3 3 3 3 3 3 3 3 3 3 3 3 3 3 3 3 3 3 3 3 3 3 3 3 3 3 3 3 3 3 3 3 3 3 3 3 3 3 3 3 3 3 3 3 3 3 3 3 3 3 3 3 3 3 3 3 3 3 3 3 3 3 3 3 3 3 3 3 3 3 3 3 3 3 3 3 3 3 3 3 3 3 3 3 3 3 3 3 3 3 3 3 3 3 3 3 3 3 3 3 3 3 3 3 3 3 3 3 3 3 3 3 3 3 3 3 3 3 3 3 3 3 3 3 3 3 3 3 3 3 3 3 3 3 3 3 3 3 3 3 3 3 3 3 3 3 3 3 3 3 3 3 3 3 3 3 3 3 3 3 3 3 3

0: 49 Delta, Shannon, good morning, or good evening, radar contact. Please send the flight level 170 and speed 290 over here.
1: 290 over here, send flight level 170, Shannon 49 Delta.
2: Shannon, good evening, 701, flight level 173,
0: right, 701, Shannon, good evening, radar contact, and please send the flight level 140.
2: Flight level 140, 701.

Okay, transition is 280 knots or less.

0: 10 of Vegas 8297 Zulu, that's 53 77 9 0.
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2: It's Norla,
1: I'm to flight level 210.
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0: Shannon, good evening. Ryanair 12 Kilo Hotel, descending 220, boarded decimal 74.
1: Ryanair 12 Kilo Hotel, Shannon, good evening. Radar contact, descending flight level 200 and speed 250 knots.
0: 250 knots, flight level 200, Ryanair 12 Kilo Hotel.
2: Minor 20 Tango Echo, wind 240 degrees 11 knots, runway 26 Clipper take off.
3: Runway 26 Clipper take off, runway 20 Tango Echo.
1: 220 Tango Echo. Ryanair 97 Zulu Hotel, Shannon, come to flight level 290.
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Shannon, good evening. I'm just 2-0, that's which you were remaining on heading 252 to avoid weather, and we'll be turning in the mix, maybe 20 to 30 miles. Flight level 240, Tom, 20, that's...

Top there, 20 Delta, we can take heading 230 now. 230 approved, top there, 20 Delta.

0: good day, runner 20 10 Echo, passing 4,000 miles, speed coming flight 190 on the Elgut for Bravo departure.
1: Update 20 does able for heading 210 now. 210 for update 20 does.

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1: Go ahead.
0: Clear double down flight level 290.
1: Clear flight level 290, TomJet 20 Delta.
0: TomJet 20 Delta, report to deviation, Shannon 134.260.
1: 134.260, TomJet 20 Delta, bye.

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0: 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Fine. Ryan, 20, Tango Echo, Gen,
2: 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I thought it was T-3-0, Ryan, 20, Tango Echo.

0: 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We're going to contact Nick. That's a flight level 290.
1: That's a flight level 290.

0: 9, good evening, radar contact. 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
1: 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I'm trying.

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0: today, 5 Mike 8 off. That's flight level 300-250, we are inbound with them.
1: Rider 5 Mike 8 off, Shannon, good day to you. Rider contact, please send the flight level 80 to Barag.
0: This is flight level 80, direct Barag, Rider 5 Mike 8 off.
1: Runner 264, Shannon, turn right on the heading 0453, left to flight level 270.
2: Heading at 0453, left to 270, 264.
1: Ryanair 274, Charlie contact approach 121, that's before, good day.
0: 14,

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0: 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Clear takeoff to 6 wind 270 degrees at 8 knots.
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2: Level 170 and direct to 26 right here.

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Under 69, level 290, 0.

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0: Pismo, what's up, arrival, runway 34, Jack for CCR.
2: 075, Final 1 Alpha Alpha, yeah. Channel out, Ryanair, 1 Alpha Alpha, pass now to 3400, time flight level 90. I'll go to departure, squawk to 5434. Time flight level 240, Ryanair, 1 Alpha Alpha.

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0: 4CCR Shannon, you are cleared on the 701 Hotel arrival for runway 25, and if you keep up the speed, please, there is traffic from the south just a few minutes behind you.
1: Clear for the 701 Hotel arrival, runway 25, and we will keep up the speed until 4CCR. Thank you.

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2: Alpha level 270, runner 1 Alpha Alpha.
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0: 4 3 4 3 4 3 4 3 4 3 4 3 4 3 4 3 4 3 4 3 4 3 4 3 4 3 4 3 4 3 4 3 4 3 4 3 4 3 4 3 4 3 4 3 4 3 4 3 4 3 4 3 4 3 4 3 4 3 4 3 4 3 4 3 4 3 4 3 4 3 4 3 4 3 4 3 4 3 4 3 4 3 4 3 4 3 4 3 4 3 4 3 4 3 4 3 4 3 4 3 4 3 4 3 4 3 4 3 4 3 4 3 4 3 4 3 4 3 4 3 4 3 4 3 4 3 4 3 4 3 4 3 4 3 4 3 4 3 4 3 4 3 4 3 4 3 4 3 4 3 4 3 4 3 4 3 4 3 4 3 4 3 4 3 4 3 4 3 4 3 4 3 4 3 4 3 4 3 4 3 4 3 4 3 4

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0: Shannon, good afternoon. Logan 36 Bravo Lima 1846, flight level 140, squawk 4225.
1: Logan 36 Bravo Lima Shannon on the way down flight. Here to enter Shannon Control Airspace at flight level 140 and report ready for lower.
0: Clear to enter Shannon Control Airspace, flight level 140, we'll call Logan 36 Bravo. After Rebecca, Delta 1, Lima 101, Logan 36 Bravo.

0: Logan 36 Bravo Lima, testing backup transmitter, how do you read?
1: RG5, 1 sentence 4, Logan 36 Bravo Lima.
0: Thank you.

0: 6 Foxtrot Hotel, when ready, descend to flight level 170, and port that to Dublin Control 135765.
1: When ready, descend flight level 170, and report that to Dublin 135765, Ryanair 6 Foxtrot Delta, by number 6.
2: Descent 43 Sierra, ready for assembly.
0: Descent 43 Sierra, descend to flight level 100.
2: Descent flight level 100, descent 43 Sierra.
0: Logan Air 36 Bravo Lima, when ready, descend to flight level 80.
3: When ready, descend flight level 80, Logan 36 Bravo Lima.

0: 26 Javelina, contact flight 75
1: on 129, that's Vietnam, flight 0678, contact Donegal on 129.0850, that's on 26 Javelina.
0: Just check out 129.0805.
1: 129.805, thank you. Look at 36 Javelina.

Miner 3262, Shannon, hello, identified. You cleared the Sovix 1 Golf arrival, runway 34, descend to flight level 100.

0: Kind of low and it's in 132, plus a bit of a 94, so it's kind of 130, that's got a 300 on foot rate.
1: Minus 7132, Shannon, the low 8 after flight, cleared to Tuven, no ATC speed restriction, climbed flight level 300.
0: It's Tuven, climbed level 300, 132, minus 7132.

0: Okay, 58 Papa, return bonus, send flight 200, 300 knots or greater, descend.
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2: Flight 8, you're running 8, Echo Golf, descending 210 to Bonnet, so we are achieving 0.76 for conversion to 80 knots.
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1: Gemma 4, Papa Tango, Shannon, hello, identify flight, climb unrestricted to flight level 280, no speed restriction.
3: Climb unrestricted flight level 280, Shamrock 4-5-6.
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0: Ryanair 8 Echo Golf, gentlemen. Yeah, you can expect some delay into Dublin. Make it 240 knots on transition or less.
1: 240 knots on transition, that's understood. 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

0: down the hill, runner 8579. We're passing flight level 106, climbing flight level 160. Paddy, thank you, 290.
1: Liner 8579 is down on the low, identified, no ATC speed restrictions, line to flight level 240.
0: Flight level 240, please speed, liner 8579.
1: Shaman 4, Papa Tango, Shannon, I don't think you have on the flight plan, but you mind routing to Tuvan now? That's Tango Uniform, Victor, Echo November, then Laz.
2: Direct to Tuvan, then Laz, no. Tango Uniform, Victor, Echo November, Shaman 4, Papa Tango.
1: Okay. Liner 8, Echo Golf, descend to flight level 200.
0: Descend to level 200, Liner 8, Echo Golf.
1: Liner 19 Whiskey Tango, Shannon, hello, identify and maintain 240 knots indicated as soon as you're able and descend to flight level 200. Sorry, that was a little broken, just confirm that's 240 knots indicated.
0: 240
1: knots indicated, thank you. Liner 8579 is flying to flight level 280.
0: 5-7-2-8-0, runner
1: 8-5-7-9. Sharma 5-8-Papa, report your speed to Dublin, 135.655, bye-bye.
0: Speed Dublin, 135.655, Sharma 5-8-5.
1: Gemstone 17-Charlie, contact Mountain Control, 129.380, bye-bye.
0: 1-9-3-0,
1: it's been holding off and on due to weather. At the minute there's not holding, but there is a glut of traffic approaching Dublin from the east, and you're following all of that traffic in, so Dublin will advise you further in the next couple of minutes. Echo Golf, resume navigation to zero.
0: Navigation to zero, Echo Golf.

0: Juliet Echo Golf in PM 240 knots indicated and report that speed to Dublin 135.655. Bye bye.
1: Speed to 135.655 and 8 Echo Golf all the way.

0: Minor 19 Air Whiskey Tango, you can disregard the level restrictions, just maintain 240 knots indicated and descend to flight level 200.
1: Minor 19 Air Whiskey Tango,

0: Ryanair 19er with you. Tango, report your speed to Dublin 135 decimal 655. Bye bye.
1: Shannon,
0: good evening, Welling 3, Quebec. Charlie, descend flight level 2, speed of 6, 2, 4, 2, 1. Welling 3, Quebec. Charlie, Shannon, hello, identified. Descend flight level
1: 200. Shannon, control, Western Ryanair 5-8,
0: Ryanair 5-8, Romeo Papa, Shannon, hello, identified. Break, break, Welling 3, Quebec. Charlie, descend flight level 200.
1: Descend flight level 200, Welling 3, Quebec.

0: Vueling 3 Quebec Charlie, report your speed to Dublin 135.655. Bye bye. Ryanair 58 Romeo Papa, resume all navigation to Bonnet. Ryanair 58 Romeo Papa, descend to flight level 200.
1: Good day, Ryanair 5, through the Yankee passenger 2,700 points of
0: penalty. Ryanair 7, Juliet Yankee, Shannon, hello, confirm your squawk.
1: Okay, 545 points, Ryanair 7, Juliet
0: Yankee. Ryanair 7, Juliet Yankee, thank you, identified, climb to flight level 190.
1: That's flight level 190, Ryanair 7, Juliet Yankee.

0: Ryanair 5 Vietnam Romeo Papa, report your speed to Dublin 135.655. Bye bye. 135.655.
1: Ryanair 5 Vietnam Romeo Papa.

0: 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QRX 7-7-3, descending to level 212.
1: QRX 7-7-3, Shannon, low right aspect. Minor 2 Delta Zulu, Shannon, hello, right at flight, climb unrestricted to flight level 240, direct NGEX.
0: Climb flight 240, NGEX, Minor 2 Delta Zulu.
1: Minor 7 Juliet Yankee, cleared to NGEX.
0: NGEX, right, 7 Juliet Yankee.

0: Tower, Sherman, 723. Is anything about level 200 in that spot?
1: Sherman 723, Sherman, hello, identified, you cleared the VAPOL 1 Golf arrival for runway 34, descend to flight level 100.
0: Descend level 100, the VAPOL 1 Golf, 34.
1: Sherman 723, contact Port Roach, 119.9, bye-bye.

0: Cabin 160, passing 135, just a minute.
1: Henry, Yankee, Quebec, Shannon, hello. That's flight line to flight level 240, unrestricted climb.
0: Flight level 240, restricted.
1: Henry, Yankee, Quebec. Henry, Yankee, Quebec, here to MAPAG, then Tulsa.
0: MAPAG, Tulsa.

0: 7 Juliet Yankee, climb to flight level 290.
1: That's good night, sir, Ryanair 7.
0: Ryanair 2 Delta Zulu, climb to flight level 270.
1: Climb to level 270, Ryanair 2 Delta Zulu.

0: control node is in runway 19R6, Mike 3 and intercept 22, the order I can get on condition at 15 at all.
1: Ryanair 986, Mike, Shannon, hello, identify, descend to flight level 200 and maintain 250 knots indicated on that.
0: 200
1: QREX 773, contact Shannon approach 121.4, bye-bye.
0: 121.4 with approach, QREX 773, bye-bye.

0: Contact Bay, Lane 9 Foxtrot Romeo, passing flight number 126410, we are in Bombo.
1: Niner, Niner Foxtrot Romeo, Shannon, hello, identified. Climb to flight level 240.
0: Flight level 240, Niner Foxtrot Romeo.

0: Binary 0 Uniform Hotel, Shaman, the low identified climb unrestricted to flight level 240 and cleared to Tulsa.
1: Flight level 6 level 240 to Tulsa, Binary 0 Uniform Hotel.

program. If you do it out, the channel, hello, Ida. 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I checked.

0: is on 38 Juliet Lima. We're climbing flight level 90, route to Newcastle, and we're crossing flight level 1300.
1: Jansen 38 Juliet Lima, roger, stop 9, flight level correct. Flying 2, flight level 130.
0: Thank you, climbing flight level 130, Jansen 38 Juliet Lima.
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2: If possible, could you request flight level 1900 for the cruise?
1: That's copied. I'll just speak to Scott. Stand by for her.

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1: Climb flight level 190, thank you.
0: Confirm that would be Logan Area 2, Juliet Alpha.
1: Apologies, yeah, Logan 82, Juliet Alpha, climb flight level 190.

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1: Ryan 3-1 Foxtrot Whiskey, Shannon, good evening, and B5 Cork. So the wind is a bit all over the ferry. You can have your choice of runways, but the wind is 290 degrees at 27 knots, and it's gusting 36 knots. And you can have runway 34 or 16 at leisure preference.
0: Be only happy to take your runway 34 and 14.
1: That's a copy. They have one item of traffic just crossing on your right hand side. Expect to be clear direct to Athlone in 1 minute.
2: And we are maintaining 290 or greater.
1: Liner 906 Lima Foxtrot, Shannon, thank you. And report that speed to Dublin Control, 135.655.
2: 135.655 with the speed. Bye bye, Ryanair 96 Lima Foxtrot.
1: Liner 31 Foxtrot Whiskey, Shannon, I can offer you direct to Athlone now, or if you need to continue on the present track to lose the height, just advise me.
0: We need lower and we need a bit more track wise range.
1: That's copy. Continue present heading, descent at flight level 100.
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0: 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Thank you.
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1: 33 Victor November, Shaman on the way down flight, clear to Aslam, expect runway 34, descend to flight level 110.
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1: County Dublin 135.655, here's zone 38, Juliet.
0: Ryanair 33, Victor November, contact Cork Approach, 119er, decimal miner. Bye bye.
1: 119er, Ryanair 33, Victor November, today's light.

Hello, Shamrock 109, Tommy Flight Level 160 to Anchor 300 knots. Level 132, Shamrock 109. RE Flight Level 240, Shamrock 109.

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1: good evening, identify descent to level 200.
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1: 134 and 630, have a good evening. Thank you for trying to forward this to Whiskey.

Shannon, good afternoon, Gemstone 48 Delta, maintaining flight level 140, reaching Carrick Fit. We'd like to route via the Delta Nemo 101, and we stand by for the descent. Descent control airspace, Delta Nemo 101, descent flight level 80, Gemstone 48 Delta, just thanks.

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1: Donegal 129.805, Stenstrom 4 Delta, good night.

Hi, very good evening, Shamrock 107 Heavy, 118, climbing 160 to Atari.

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0: Strong 7 and Lima Papa, 4,300, flight level 90, wind heading 1003.
1: Strong 7 Lima Papa, good evening, identified on the heading 2230.
0: Hello, 2230 and heading Strong 7 Lima Papa.

0: 7 Lima Papa, left heading 0 Lima. Heading 090, 3 Shot 7 Lima Papa. 324 Kilo, continue 7 Lima.
1: Stay present, heading right out, 324 Kilo.
0: Portsman 873, Papa, descend 7 Lima. 7
2: Lima, 4 Lima, 7 Lima.

0: 27 Lima Papa, we're doing the navigation to Evan, flying to Flight 290.
1: Flight level 290, direct to Evan, Delta Lima Papa.
0: Minor 324 Kilo, we're doing the navigation to Alpha.
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0: Minor 324 Kilo, call for post from the 9.9 flight.
1: 9.9, minor 324 Kilo, bye.
0: Post from 873 Papa, sham the boat to 1.4 flight.
2: 1-2-1-4-4, post on 873 Papa, bye.

0: Ryanair 1806, descending level 180 inbound to Yilog with the hotel.
1: Ryanair 1806, good evening, good outside hotel check. See if it's at level 100.
0: Descending level 100, Ryanair 1806.

0: pretty good. Afternoon, 958 Whiskey Kilo, 1 Kilo Pelix.
1: 958 Whiskey Kilo, San Control, good evening to you. That's 5.240. Say again, passing level.
0: Thanks for level 240, and we are passing right now for level 140, runway 5 Whiskey Kilo.
1: Runway 5 Whiskey Kilo, thank you, identified. And Cooper Tuvan.
0: Cooper Tuvan, runway 5 Whiskey Kilo. 10 is November 739 Quebec Sierra with you, 17,000.
1: November 739 Quebec Sierra, good evening to you, identified. Advise ready for lower.
0: Lower now.
1: November 739 Quebec Sierra, roger, descend about 110.
0: 110 for November 739 Quebec Sierra.
1: Ryanair 58 with Kilo, signs about 280.
0: That's for level 2 is 758 with Kilo.

Rhino 1806, descend the flight level 80 and confirm the heading requested. Rhino 1806, heading 0056.

Niner 1806, contact approach 121.4. Bye bye. Niner 580 Kilo, contact Shannon 134.630. Bye bye.

0: Standard Bremen, this is Longship 40 Hotel, flight number 330 Lipko.
1: Longship 40 Hotel, Charlie Shoulder, this is Flight Pierce to Resno, report ready for level change.
0: Here to Lipko and 154 level change, flight number 330 is coming now, Longship 40 Hotel.
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0: 7-9 Quebec area, do you want more? November 7-9 Quebec area, would you like more?
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0: 7-9 Quebec area, roger, continue to descend, flight 780.
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0: 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How long more do you need to burn fuel?
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0: UPS 237, standing control, good evening. Identify, from Nevin to Dexham.

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1: Runner 9 Juliet November, Santa Control, good evening, identified 32 and 5 Bellevue 230.

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0: 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Bye bye.
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0: 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Confirm passing level.
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1: Standard, hello, Ryanair 1 Tango,
0: Quebec,
1: level 190,
0: inbound, Depan. Ryanair 1 Tango, Quebec, channel control, good evening, confirm passing level.
1: Passing level 116.
0: Ryanair 1 Tango, Quebec, identified clear to Bamba, sign to level 290.
1: Standard level 290 to Bamba, Ryanair 1 Tango, Quebec.
0: Charma 3, Yankee Romeo, descend to level 90.
2: Flight level 90, Sean.
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0: 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Bye bye.
1: 1214 with the speed Yankee Romeo.
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0: 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Bye bye.
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1: Air France 6740, South Echo, good evening, correct, please.

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1: Go for direction, level 230 Ryanair 3 Whiskey.

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0: product 5051, report a level of restriction to London 135, that's 580. Bye bye.
1: 135580 with the level of restriction to London 051.
0: Alex 12 Alpha Bravo, when ready to send Bravo 250.
1: That was 7 Bravo 250, Alex 12 Alpha Bravo.

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1: 3463, right, 99XX, right,
0: sir. 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

0: Good evening, Ryanair 992 Uniform, passing flight level 200, descending 200 inbound direct.
1: Ryanair 992 Uniform, good evening, identify, descend flight level 80.
0: Descend flight level 80, Ryanair 992 Uniform.

0: Shannon, good evening. Gentlemen, 1131, identifiable 200, Evans Papo.
1: Shannon, 1131, good evening, identified. Clear to Atlan, continue descent to 5-0-100.
0: Clear descent to 5-0-100, guide to Atlan, 1131.

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0: 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Preparing for low levels of operate by Gabriel Adam and the Shannon.
1: Okay, 115 information. Good evening. QNH 1007 X Pascal. No known talks from the F426. We'll talk to you from the back end. How long do you expect to get there?
0: We're going to be descending a low level here, then reaching up towards the head. We're going to be about an hour in the area with Valencia having our flight watch all time. For your info, the return leg will be 3,000 feet by NS for ILS-4.
1: 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Talk to you then.
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0: 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code for my 24.
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0: to 2 Rex, Cushing 8, FM, 7 to higher level? Sorry, say again. Happy to maintain 160.
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1: Liner 8, Mike Bravo, radar contact. I think Dublin gave you the wrong frequency. I'm just going to talk to them and see where you're supposed to be. Just stay with me for one moment.
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1: 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Sir,
0: airport, quick word, just one call. Goodbye, sir, first, 7-7.
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0: Charlie Press 870, descend flight level 330, level by deck. Descend flight level 330, level by deck. 1-6-8-7-0. Say, Lacey, 107, radar contact here to Fulton.
1: Clear Fulton, say, Lacey, 107.
2: Flight control, runway 1 Delta Golf, climbing by level 2-0, focus, requesting 3-0, please.
0: Runway 1 Delta Golf, shining control, dead outside, stand to flight level 340, report to passing up.
2: Passing flight level 268, climbing by level 340, runway 1 Delta Golf.

Southwest 870, you can get Scarf by last 19, flight level 370. Say again, Southwest 870. Southwest 870, you can disregard my last and you're cleared to maintain flight level 370. Okay, roger. Flight level 370, Southwest 870.

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0: 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Your number 2 for 9 is close, runway 3-4. Maintain high speed, descend flight level 100.
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0: Runner 86 to Papa, 240 knots in his or left.
1: 240 left, full clear, runner 86 to Papa.
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1: 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Okay, Silver 2 1 Golf, over runway 3.

0: 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Binary 771 Charlie County, speaking to Ivan. Okay, 87 report your speed. Call 419 or 719.
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1: Copy, Campari 8-3 mile, and we are just going to see the individual team members. Thank you so much.

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0: Houston Echo 008, gap time restriction to cross signal at 2310 or later.
1: That's affirmative, begin at 2310 or later, Mike 008. Also, we have our request level is going to be 320.
0: That's copy, maintain flight level 340 for now. I'll call you just before 6 for level 6.
1: That's perfect, Mike. Mike 008, we'll maintain 340.

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1: First call 26 Tango, you're trying to get that answer.
0: Southern 11, it's here, Mike November, flight level 340, back to boarding.
1: Runner 2, Mike November, trying to get evening identified. Maintain high speed and in the conversion later, you can give it at 219 awesome.
0: High speed up, conversion to 219 awesome, we're right there, 2, Mike November.

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0: Terry Tunica.
1: You give us a time random to be before 2305, but because of wind changes, we can do our best 2307 now.
0: Okay, that's understood. I'll speak to Chairman Kochanik. I don't think it's going to be a problem, but I'll be back to you shortly. I think the traffic that's behind you is also being closed to the building. I'll have an answer for you in 2 minutes. Understood, thanks. Yankee in the conversion, not about 250 now.
2: Right,
0: 1 Bravo Yankee, negative, due traffic, due traffic.
2: Let's continue now, President.

0: H2005 Sunning Pearl, get that on 532 Sickles. Runner 2, Mike November, descend flight level 200.
1: Flight level 200, see Mike November.
0: Runner 2, Mike November, you can report your cleared level and speed restriction 2.135.655. 2.135,
1: Mike November, okay, runner 2, Mike November,
0: Gary 8 uniform, I've updated your time with cameras. It's not a problem, just cross res 2307 or before.
2: Okay, we do our best to bring you Gary
0: 8 uniform. MXO 00, it looks like winds are stronger than anticipated, and Shamrock now say for you to cross PICO 2312 or later.
1: PICO 2312 or later, and that's okay, we are crossing where it's in that time.
0: Echo 00, thank you, and you can call me on 122.1980.
1: I'll call you back on 129
0: Aero Mexico 08. 10 on
1: 008
0: with
1: you. 008,
0: thank you.
1: Here.
0: Bravo Yankee, defense flight level 200.
1: Temple level 200, right?

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1: Descend flight level 170, for Delta descent.
0: And Bristol 26 Tango, report your cleared level and your speed restrictions, flight level 135.165.
1: 135.165 with Classic Level, empty, which now is 265.

0: 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You're clear to Plymouth.
1: Clear to Plymouth, 781 Bravo Yankee.
0: Yankee, report to speed restriction,
1: 2 Delta, 135,
0: 165,
1: 165, 165, 165, 165, 165, 165, 165, 165, 165, 165, 165, 165, 165, 165, 165, 165, 165, 165, 165, 165, 165, 165, 165, 165, 165, 165, 165, 165, 165, 165, 165, 165, 165, 165, 165, 165, 165, 165, 165, 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165, 165, 165, 165, 165, 165, 165, 165, 165, 165, 165, 165, 165, 165, 165, 165, 165, 165, 165, 165, 165, 165, 165, 165, 165, 165, 165, 165, 165, 165, 165, 165, 165, 165

0: Tango Bravo, Shannon, Cajun, identified your two Golden with 3 feet, code 5-0, correct.
1: Alright,
0: Tango Bravo, time to flight 270.
1: Come up 270, my name, come up.

0: Good evening, Wayne. 74 Alpha, identified as 200 kilometers.
1: 74 Alpha, Alpha Channing, David, identified expect 9 approach from the 24, descend flight level 120.
0: Step up over 120 for an island 24 Wayne, 74 Alpha.
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0: 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Rhino 15 X-ray, descent flight level 200. Descent flight level 200, 200, Rhino 15.

0: Charlie Pacific, there's an echo level 370.
1: Oscar Victor Tango, good evening to you, that's fine. 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

Star 8 Uniform, approaching Reznor, call Shalik Oceanic HF 4651. 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Goodbye now. It is 4651. You do not.

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1: Roger, 4651, this is Shamrock HF 4651, 008, thank you.

Shannon information there. Good morning to you. Yeah, could you recycle squad 2626, please?

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1: I'd like to also, cross Bravo 5, for information, depart there, so I, really fine. I go, currently 3,500 feet IFR, with one of those, I go, will be, minutes 4-5, and we'll be reading back for an RNP for runway 28 at this point.
0: Medivac 118, I'll copy to RNP 28, we'll, I will advise the Northern QNH, indeed, 1006 hectopascals. And if you could recycle on squawk 2626, please. Right, Ryanair Tango Bravo, contact Scottish 133-1050, bye-bye.
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1: Hello, Ryanair 182 Papa, flight 1390, Rota.
0: Ryanair 182 Papa, I don't see you, thank you, and it's fine.
1: Hello, 566,
0: Victor, hello, identify.

0: Air France 6720, contact Shamik, HF 4651, radar service terminated. Goodbye.
1: 4651, Air France 6720, goodbye.

0: Ryanair 156 Papa, flight level 0435, what are you doing?
1: Ryanair 156 Papa, good morning to you, thank you again for flight veteran Breaker Road Test, continue to climb to flight level 330.
0: Set Road Test, flight level 330, Ryanair 156 Papa.

0: with Ryanair Flight Standards Alpha, level 3, see what's coming.
1: And if I think it's all good, see you. Ryanair 182 to Papa, descend to level 330.
0: Descend to level 330, Ryanair 182.

Okay, focus. Yeah. 6-8 Fox Mike, 390 Show X, 6-8 Fox Mike, good evening to you.

0: 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Flight level 370 to Azurton Airport.
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0: 7, post 167 Zulu. Just pull back a bit on the speed, that's 178 due to light to moderate jump.
1: Post 167 Zulu, thanks for the report. Speed at your discretion. Unfortunately, I have no behead to get the report off, but I'll be transferring you to London Center at Engel. They might have more information.
0: Thank you very much, Postman 67 Zulu.

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